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9: This is G100 weather.
14: For the afternoon, a mix of sunshine and clouds, a chance for a shower or thunderstorm. Highs will be near 90. Tonight, partly cloudy with an evening shower will be possible. Mid-70s for lows. On Friday, hot and humid, highs in the lower 90s with scattered showers and thunderstorms in the afternoon. That's your forecast. I'm WJCL 22 Storm Tracker meteorologist Jonathan Myers.
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23: I'm Chief Meteorologist Joe Reynolds. The WJCL 22 Storm Tracker Weather Center. Slight chance of an early evening shower, partly cloudy overnight, lows in the mid-70s. Out the door Friday, a dry start by afternoon. Hot and sticky, a few pop-up thunderstorms, possible highs in the low 90s.
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20: I'm Chief Meteorologist Joe Reynolds for the WJCL 22 Storm Tracker Weather Center. Slight chance of an early evening shower, partly cloudy overnight, lows in the mid-70s. Out the door Friday, a dry start by afternoon. Hot and sticky, a few pop-up thunderstorms, possible highs in the low 90s.
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0: week. You deserve a Saturday that's all about you. And I've got it all planned for you. It's Dee Dee in the morning on G100. 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
17: I'm Chief Meteorologist Joe Reynolds. The WJCL 22 Storm Tracker Weather Center. Slight chance of an early evening shower, partly cloudy overnight, lows in the mid-70s. Out the door Friday, a dry start by afternoon. Hot and sticky, a few pop-up thunderstorms, possible highs in the low 90s.
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0: It's Dee Dee in the morning on G100. And it's time to get the girls together. Those outfits, Red D and Day Drink at In Market Arena. 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

0: Good morning. It's Dee Dee in the morning and welcome to the show. We are all here on this Friday. J. Cruz, Trey G, and comedian J.J. Williamson.
1: Hey, hey.
0: It is Friday, June 26, 2026. It's National Take Your Dog to Work Day. Take your dog to work. I'll bring Deck in next time.
2: Listen, these rights people are giving dogs, they're just allowed everywhere. It's just, this is, I don't understand.
0: I know.
2: Why is it on the elevator?
0: I can't believe I'm so in love with my dog. I can't. I'm so in love with this thing. When I walk in the house, I just look at his little body and smile.
3: Dogs will steal your heart now.
0: And this one stole mine.
3: Yeah,
0: God
3: steal
0: dang
3: your heart,
0: it. Yeah, and I was mad. mad that I like it so much. Hey, it's National Food Truck Day. Hey.
2: Shout outs to those.
3: Sometimes they be good at food trucks. Be hot though.
0: What you mean?
2: Oh, expensive.
3: They be expensive. Yeah.
0: My brother won't eat out of a food truck.
3: Why?
0: Well, he said he don't ever see a sink back there.
3: Nah, it be sinks.
0: Some of them, he don't see them washing their hands, so he don't want
3: to
0: eat.
3: Yeah, you kind of have to because it's board. You got to keep it above board. You have to have somewhere to wash your hands, wash the food, all this stuff.
2: You do.
0: It is Dream Big Day.
4: Hey.
2: That's all I do.
3: Okay,
2: dream
3: right on.
2: Big dream.
0: And it is National Stitch Day.
3: Stitch.
0: Not okay. Snitch.
3: Stitch. Oh, Lilo and Stitch.
0: Yeah.
3: Yeah, Lilo
0: and Stitch. All right, fine. Let's celebrate birthdays. Here we go. Happy birthday goes out to the pop singer, Ariana Grande.
3: Okay. Numerak here.
0: Am I hearing that she's breaking up with her man?
3: Oh, yeah, I did hear they getting a divorce.
5: Who is this?
3: Yeah.
0: Ariana Grande
3: and her, her dude.
0: They've been together, what, 3 years?
3: Something like that.
0: They said she stole them from somebody else.
3: How you get them, how you lose them?
5: Dang.
0: Anyways, all right. TV actor King Bach. I don't know him.
3: Oh, yeah.
5: King Bach,
3: he's on social media.
5: He's kind of like a comedian.
3: He was Drewski before Drewski.
0: Oh, okay.
3: Yeah. Shout out H-Town, too, man.
0: Damn. And then Drewski came and knocked him out.
3: Boy. Drewski knocked him out of people.
0: All right. Knocked him out the bottom. Okay. Basketball player Mikey Williams. Or Mickey? Who was that?
5: Mikey Williams.
0: Mikey?
3: Oh, okay. Yeah. Mikey Williams. Oh, damn. He never made it to the league.
5: Made it to the league. He got in a little trouble, I think.
3: He had so much potential. He just got in some trouble off court.
0: Oh, he was college? He was a college footballer?
3: I mean, basketball. High school, college, something like that.
0: Football player Michael Vick. Former football player.
5: He turns his life around.
0: He did. Basketball player Iman Shumpert is celebrating a birthday.
5: I like his commentating right now on NBA, man.
0: He did the draft, didn't he?
5: He did the last 2 days of the draft, man. He talks very well, man. I'm pleased with him.
2: I'm happy for him because after what Tayana did to him, I'm happy he found happiness.
5: Oh, yes.
0: What'd she do to him?
3: Right.
0: I'm trying to figure out.
2: Obviously, she was the one that was wrong in the relationship.
0: Like, what happened? What do you mean?
2: I don't know all the details, but it was definitely her.
0: Hold on a second.
3: I don't know all the details.
2: Listen, when relationships break up, I'm always on the guy's team because for years, we always side with the women. I'm siding with men from now on. Iman was a victim, and now he's finally happy. Good for him.
3: Oh, that's honest.
4: There we go.
0: That is.
3: That's very honest.
0: Okay.
3: That's honest. Come on.
2: I'm happy.
3: It's an honest moment on this radio.
2: I'm happy for that man.
5: Fun now.
0: Damn, the phone lines are ringing. Don't get at me. Don't get at me.
3: Get the honest one.
0: Hey, finally, happy birthday goes out to Shannon Sharp celebrating a birthday.
5: Michelle. Let me tell you something, Ocho. Hold on, Ocho. Let me tell you something, Ocho.
2: He does it so good.
5: Come on, Ocho.
0: You should do a Shannon segment.
3: Come on, Ocho. Hey, Ocho. Ocho. Ocho.
0: You should do a segment. All right, thank you for that, Trey. We love that.
3: No problem, Ocho.
2: Tight sweat outfit.
3: No problem.
0: Damn, that's good, though, Trey. That's really good. All right.
5: Good.
0: Hey, listen, my meme just says this. I don't know. I just feel like when the aliens finally come, they're going to let me drive the ship.
4: Yo!
0: They are. I feel it. Feel it in my bones.
2: All right. If you're a dad, I'm a dad, you need a dad joke, feel free to use it.
3: Come on, dad joke.
2: Did you know that if you go to bed in full armor... Check this out. It's the best way to get a full night's sleep.
0: That's silly.
5: What the hell?
0: That's awful. That's awful.
2: Awful is not the word to describe that gold comedy piece I just...
0: What you got to write,
2: okay. Right?
3: All right, dudes be broke as hell chilling with a female praying she don't ask for nothing to eat.
5: Hey, man.
3: You ate before you got over here, didn't
2: you? You got to come up with some excuses.
3: Yeah.
5: All right, here we go. Black people will team up to buy liquor and tables at the club, but won't team up to build a business.
2: Come on. Or beat somebody up.
0: Shut the music.
3: Real talk.
5: They won't.
3: Real talk.
0: It's too early to be this real.
2: Say it again.
3: Real talk.
0: Damn, all right. Damn,
5: Jay. You don't want to be real?
0: All right, on the show today.
2: Boy, drop the mic.
0: Let's live in fantasy land again. All right, we're going to tap in with a couple on date fail. Plus, we want to know, what did you find in your partner's phone that put your relationship on the rocks? Ooh. And we got some money with a $1,000 mini game. It's Friday, y'all. Here we go. It's Dee Dee.

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0: good morning. It's Dee Dee in the morning. Everybody is here. J. Cruz, Trey G, and comedian J.J. Williams.
1: Hey.
2: Hello.
0: Who is this?
2: Hey, is this Dee Dee in the morning?
0: It is Dee Dee in the morning.
2: Hey, Dee Dee in the morning. How's it going, guys?
0: It's going good. Who the hell is this?
2: Hey, this is Bubba Ray Pickens. How you guys doing this morning?
0: Bubba Ray Pickens.
2: How you guys?
1: Bubba, where you calling from?
2: Is that JJ in the background?
1: That would be me, man.
2: JJ, how's it going, boy?
1: I'm doing good, man.
2: Hey, listen, man. I just had to call to tell you guys, man. I'm happy to get through first and foremost.
0: Okay.
2: Secondly, I got to tell you guys, man, you guys do a great job
0: on the radio.
2: Thank you. You hear me? You guys do a really great job on
0: the radio.
2: Thank you, Bubba. I want to start saying, JJ, boy, you're funny, boy.
1: You like me?
2: Boy, you're funny. Boy, you're a funny boy. You're a funny boy.
1: Man, Bubba, you got to come to one of my shows, my
2: tape. Hey, listen. As long as I can call your boy when I get there.
1: Now, Bubba, you're going too far now.
0: You ain't heard that? Hell no, Bubba.
1: Matter of fact, don't you come nowhere near me.
0: Hold on a second. Bubba, walking around calling folks, boy, where are you from?
2: Well, I'm from the great state of Alabama.
0: Okay.
2: Yeah, I stay in Alabama, but you know, I grew up in Georgia.
0: Okay.
2: Good old Georgia boy.
1: Okay.
2: Hey, can I talk to Cruz real quick?
0: Oh, yeah, you can.
2: Real quick. Boy, you know what, Cruz? I just followed you on that Instagram, man, and I got to tell you, you're a cute little Puerto Rican. You're a cute little Puerto Rican, man.
3: I don't mind cute, but I'm Dominican, though. You got to get that right.
2: Oh, you're Dominican?
3: Dominicano. Yeah.
2: Oh, okay. All right. Well, you're cute Dominican, too, I guess.
3: All right. I don't know.
2: You're cute Dominican, too. Hey, guys, I'm super excited just to be on the show with you guys. I do have to let you know, though, I don't like how you guys talk about my president.
0: Oh, I'm sorry, Bubba.
2: Yep. I'm not a big fan of how you guys talk about my president.
0: Well, really? I mean, you're a big fan of his, take it, Bubba?
2: Huge fan.
0: Oh, he's done well for you?
2: Yeah, he's done very great things for me, Dee Dee. It looks like he's done great things for you as well.
0: Oh, really? Oh,
2: yeah. I follow you on Instagram also. You're a tall drink of water. You hear me?
0: Thank you, Bubba.
2: Yeah, you're a tall drink of water. You're not married, are you?
0: I sure am, Bubba.
2: Oh, damn. All right, well,
0: Bubba,
2: it doesn't go out.
0: Bubba, I got to be honest with you. I sure like your voice and everything. But you got a very familiar laugh. I don't know why. You know, you just sound kind of your laugh, right?
2: Is that right?
0: Yeah, I like it.
2: Well, I mean, you know, they
0: you
2: say
0: feel
2: we,
0: like you kind of fun and silly, Bubba. You like to laugh?
2: They say we all got a twin. I love to do whatever you love to do. How about that? I've been waiting to talk to you for I don't know how long.
0: Hold on a second. Hey, Bubba.
2: Yeah.
0: Bubba, you seem like you're falling in and out of character, Bubba.
2: Hey. This is me.
0: This ain't
2: no character now. This is Bubba. This is Bubba Ray Pickens.
1: Well, you
2: know
1: what, Bubba? I don't appreciate the fact that, you know, I seem like you're a Trump supporter, man, and, you know, he's not doing this world right now, man. And are you still a fan of this man, the way he's treating this country?
2: Well, listen here, man. I'm going to tell you like this.
0: All right, I'm going to tell you like this.
2: He's your president. All right, and I don't like the disrespect that you guys show every single morning.
0: Okay,
2: now, I do have to say I love the show, love what you guys got going. You know, you do your little color thing.
1: Bubba, you are about to get hands put on you, man. I appreciate some of these
0: Bubba,
1: little racial little slick moves you're doing
0: Bubba,
1: right now.
0: Bubba giggled a little bit, Bubba.
2: I don't worry about getting hands put on me. I got stuff for that. You know what I'm saying?
0: What you got, Bubba?
2: Things.
0: You know what he got.
2: Things. That's what we'll call it. We'll call it things.
1: You know what, Bubba? You sound very January 6-ish.
2: You know what? My birthday actually is January 6th while you're over there playing, boy.
1: Now, Bubba, we've been laughing, having a good time, but call me a boy again and see how fast this phone hang up.
0: Bubba, you keep giggling. You all right? Is somebody tickling?
2: Hey, ain't nobody giggling. I'm over here. I'm over here waxing my lawnmower.
0: Waxing
2: my lawnmower. Right. Ain't nobody giggling now.
0: Right. Bubba, tell us a little something about you. Are you married or anything?
2: I got an old wife, Pearly Ray Sue. I want to give a shout out to Pearly Ray Sue.
0: Pearly Ray Sue.
2: My wife, Pearly Ray Sue. We got two little ones.
0: Mm-hmm.
2: We got two little ones. All not right. as much as J. Cruz, but you know.
3: I got four kids.
2: Yeah, they're loved. I'll tell you that much.
0: Okay.
2: They love the show as well.
0: Oh, they
2: guys.
0: Listen to so Pearly Ray Sue and your kids listen to this show too.
2: Yeah, my kids listen to it as well.
0: Okay, so you like hip hop and R&B and stuff.
2: Well, I try not to dabble into the hip hop. Once the music comes on, I pretty much cut you guys down.
0: Do you have a favorite artist that you like?
2: Sure, absolutely. Billy Ray Cyrus.
0: Okay.
2: Yeah, Billy Ray Cyrus is my favorite. Is my favorite artist. You know, I do like that one colored Lil Nas X. He's actually pretty cool. He's actually a pretty cool guy.
0: Yeah,
2: he's a pretty cool guy.
0: All right.
1: Now, Bubba, real quick, man. You know, they just opened up this museum in Chicago named after Barack. Man, you ought to go check it out.
2: I will not be checking that out, JJ.
3: Okay.
2: But yeah, I would not be checking that out.
0: No, Bubba?
2: Unless they open up one of the current president, I don't think that I'll be actually checking that out.
1: Wow. Okay.
2: Oh, yeah, man. Absolutely.
3: Oh, so you're a big fan.
0: Well, listen, you know what, Bubba? You seem real connected to that the president current. Can you get him on the air with us? Is there any way you can get in contact with him?
2: All you had to do was ask. Oh. I got some connections.
0: I bet you do, Bubba.
2: Yeah, me and McClan got some connections. I'll probably just tap in with my guys.
0: All right, on that note, I think we better hang up. Hey, Bubba? We appreciate you calling in this morning.
2: I'd love to chop it up with you guys one more time if I can get a chance. I'll call you later this week or something
0: Let's see if you can get through.
2: Something like that. All right. I love you guys. Bye, boy.
0: Somebody put the phones on hold.
1: We're changing the number now.
3: For real, we are.
0: Thank you, guys. Clap it up for Mr. Bubba, who likes listening to the show. Yo. But hates when we talk about the president. All right. It's Dee Dee in the morning.

0: Good morning, Dee Dee in the morning. Everybody is here. J. Cruz, Trey G, and comedian J.J. Williamson. Yes. So, you know, we have our small business spotlight. We've been putting the spotlight on a lot of local-owned businesses all over the country,
1: yes,
0: right?
1: True.
0: And so, you know, Trey G had us change the name. We used to call it the small business spotlight. Now we call it the what?
1: The strong business
0: strong
1: spotlight.
0: Business spotlight.
2: Yes. Hey. We're changing things.
0: We got to speak it into existence.
1: I simply made a suggestion.
0: Yes.
1: That was it.
0: Yeah, and I like it because it's about making sure that these businesses are strong.
1: Strong,
0: right?
1: Yes.
0: They're not small, they're strong. Yep. This woman just came in, and she's with the Vachelle. Listen to this, Vachelle Heart Academy.
1: Mm-hmm.
0: She is the owner. She's going to tell us all about it. Please welcome Miss Valerie Tonley.
1: All right.
3: Come on, Val.
0: Good morning.
4: Good morning, good morning.
0: Okay, first of all, Valerie came in, everybody, smelling good.
1: Man.
0: Looking beautiful.
1: Mm-hmm.
0: Looking just elegant.
1: Sounding like peace.
0: Yes.
2: Feeling above. Tranquility.
0: All the above. Yeah. All right. Valerie, tell everybody, first of all, about your beauty academy.
4: Oh, well, I'm Valerie Tonley, and the owner or founder of Vachelle Heart Academy.
0: Mm-hmm.
4: I started braiding in my kitchen.
1: Okay.
4: As an international student coming to America over 20 years ago. The braiding was the only way for me to survive, to hustle. And the hustle turned into a discovery of the passion of what the Lord had put in me.
1: Okay.
4: And I never stopped.
0: Mm-hmm.
4: So because this has worked for me, we went from one salon to two, and today an academy, because I mean, empowering, impacting, and transforming is why I'm here now.
1: That's huge.
0: Listen to her voice. By the way, where are you from originally?
4: Originally from Cameroon, Central Africa.
0: I love your accent too. You hear that accent?
1: Yes, indeed.
0: Beautiful.
1: So
0: tell us about it. You have the Vachelle Heart Academy, and it is teaching everyone how to what? How to braid, and what are some of the techniques?
4: Teaching, but first of all, I did the whole cosmetology back then. And I saw the struggle for going to school for a year and struggling every day to have like $1, $5. Watch older students. I had my business back then already. And looking at that, I said, no, I don't want the whole cosmetology. I want something quick in 4 weeks. You can feed your family with us.
0: Oh, wow. Nice.
4: In 10 weeks, you can own your own business.
0: Wow.
4: Everybody want to own something.
0: Right.
4: But it's not about owning. It's about doing it and doing it right.
1: Yeah. Correct. Yeah.
4: So, and that's why Vachelle Heart Academy.
0: Mm-hmm.
4: We train, we hire, we help you to open your own.
1: Wow.
4: This is a gift from God.
0: Mm-hmm.
4: So,
1: absolutely.
4: Hey, you can't. The limit is myself. The limit is yourself out there.
0: Okay.
4: So
0: I'm looking at the brochure, everybody. Vachelle Heart Academy. And as I'm looking at it, professional braiding course in 6 weeks. Turn your passion into your profession, you said. And the things that you'll learn, basic and advanced braids, neat parting techniques, box braids, natural hair. I mean, you've got it all in here. You even tell them in 6 weeks what the hours are and the courses, everything.
4: Yeah.
0: That is awesome. And so you said, how many academies do you have around the city? Is this your first one?
4: The first one.
0: Okay.
4: The first one. It's not about having many, but having quality.
0: Quality.
1: Let me ask you this. With the students that are enrolled on this campus, would you say you have to have some kind of prior like braiding experience? Or do y'all teach somebody, let's say like me, that don't know how to braid, the first thing about it, like do y'all cater to everybody's need? Or is it just you kind of probably have to have a little bit of experience before you get into the field?
4: Not at all.
1: Yeah.
4: Not at all.
5: On average, how many styles can you do a day?
4: Okay, let's say, for instance, men cornrow, I love them. It's good pay. It's quick. They just want to look good with few cornrows.
5: Okay.
4: I can do 10 of those.
5: Oh, wow.
4: And you're looking at $100 minimum.
5: Ahead.
1: $100 a cornrow.
0: Wait, hold on. hold on. That's a lot of money.
5: That's a lot, if you say
0: you're braiding hair like that at... you could do 10 heads at $100. That's how much you can make in a day.
4: Yes.
0: $1,000 in a day.
5: Mm-hmm.
0: This is beautiful. It's a 6-week course, right?
1: Is it a six-week course?
0: It is.
4: It's a six-week course. And it's a guarantee.
0: Mm-hmm.
4: It's a guarantee, job guarantee.
0: You came in and you filled something out for us. And one of the things you guys, you know, she put on here for additional information, I'm going to tell you, I love what you said. You said, I am living the American dream.
1: Come on.
4: We we get here hustling. We hit the ground running.
6: Running. Looking for opportunity.
4: Exactly. And they're everywhere.
0: And they're everywhere. Yeah.
4: They're everywhere.
0: So where is the Vachelle Hart Academy located?
4: In Arlington, Texas.
0: Okay.
4: 2435 Southeast Green Oaks Boulevard.
1: Love it. Mm-hmm.
4: Suite 137.
0: Okay.
4: Arlington, Texas.
0: I love it.
4: The right number. Oh. I missed that too. Mm-hmm. 855 DFW braid.
0: Ooh.
1: 855 DFW braid.
0: I like that. Everyone, if you're thinking about learning how to braid and you see that it is popular, folks are making a lot of money. You hear how much money she said you could get ahead.
1: Come on.
0: Just corn rolling.
5: For real.
0: Right?
5: I ain't gonna lie. You came here and spoke so well. I'm bald headed. Come do mine.
1: I'm bald.
6: She can do that. Oh my God.
0: You can learn how to braid hair. You can learn it, everybody. The styles and everybody's wearing them today. And you can make yourself some money. Just enroll in this 6-week course at Vachelle Hart Academy, located in Arlington, Texas.
1: Come on.
0: Clap it up for the owner right here, this woman right here, living the American dream, Miss Valerie Tomlin. Hey. It's
1: Right.
0: D in the morning.
7: One more reason. More of D in the morning is coming up.
8: Turn it up.
7: Turn up on G100. Savannah.

0: In the morning, we got to get right to the hot topics because did you hear there is someone who is begging an NBA player for some money? Have y'all heard about this?
1: Ooh.
0: Is that right? Is he begging an NBA player?
1: Begging.
0: Anybody heard this?
1: Begging.
0: I mean, I'm going, I thought celebrities made a lot of money.
1: Uh-oh.
2: Some don't.
0: All right, let's get into our hot topics. We got to talk about this.
1: Hot topics. We back on that.
3: Thanks.
1: Only on DD in the Morning.
0: 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We're powered by purpose. All right, so did you see this? Obama is speaking out on Donald Trump, who is obsessed with him. Did anybody see how he talked about that reflecting pool that is a disaster in D.C.? And then he came out and said, well, Obama spent 100-some million. Everybody's like, what?
4: Yeah.
0: Like, out of nowhere. The guy is just obsessed with whatever Obama did. He's got to do better. But take a listen to what Obama said.
5: I'd ask him what it is.
4: The obsession?
5: The obsession. I obviously have a room in his head.
4: Rent free.
5: A suite in his head. Look, when I was president, the last thing I had time to do was worry about what somebody said or what my predecessor did. Hmm. They're gone. I've got work to do. It's hard to describe how, if you're doing the job right, every day you've got 5-10 things that feel hard, and you have to be constantly focused. Me trying to measure, you know, like, what's he done today? Look, constantly worrying about that is a strange thing to me.
0: I know that's right. It is strange. And
4: real
0: he's
4: talk,
0: right. Here's from a man who did the job. Saying and still voted. They said he is probably, I think, out of all the presidents, he's the second most popular ever
1: in
0: life.
1: I believe it.
0: And here is a guy who did the job telling you, focus on your job. And I agree with that. You have the hardest job, you know, that we know of, and you're concerned with what somebody did. 10, how many years has it been? 12?
1: Right. Yeah. He not even the last president.
0: Right.
2: You know what?
0: Right.
2: You've seen the movie Obsessed. Trump be acting that obsessed over Trump.
1: Sure.
0: I really swear does. To God. Sick. Let's talk about Fat Joe, y'all.
1: Yep. So the homie Fat Joe is back. You know what I'm starting to realize, too, man? Rappers are very emotional.
0: Mm-hmm.
1: Rappers
4: they are though.
0: Are you saying crybabies or emotional? Which one?
1: Both.
0: Okay.
1: Both.
2: Girl, if a man complains, Diddy says he's a crybaby.
0: He is.
1: Well, I mean, if he complains consistently, it might be something to it.
0: Mm-hmm.
1: It might be something to it. Fat Joe is complaining about basically the Roots not inviting him to any of the parties.
6: Realize the Roots don't include Fat Joe. They do a Jimmy Fallon, they walk past Fat Joe. 50 years of hip hop where they in charge of it, they ignore Fat Joe. I'm sitting in there with the fly suit and the host right there like, me, and they throw every rapper on. I support the Roots my whole life. I don't know why they don't pick me whenever they do some type of hip-hop event. I never get picked. Quest, like, what's up? What I do to the Roots? We got to sit down and talk. I come to Philly. You know I'm from Philly. I'm really from Fifth and Allegheny. I'm really from Germantown. What's the matter? Oh, no? My escape from New York was always Philly. I would go over there, hang out with my brother E. Philly, and sit on the stoop in the middle of the hood. You know the black cowboys? They ride the horses through the block? That's our block. I'm just telling you the truth. That's where I'm from.
1: I've never heard that.
2: So you call that complaining or crying? I think that's a fair argument. That's a fair complaint, yo.
1: What?
2: He's Fat Joe.
1: Yeah.
2: The Roots ain't...
1: You know how many people don't get invited to those things, probably?
2: Right. They're not Fat Joe.
1: That's insane, bro.
4: You gotta think about it. It's a grown atmosphere. It's only so much lean back you can do.
2: The disrespect. He's a New Yorker. He's been around forever. He has he's been around since KRS-One.
0: Right. We gotta stop the show right now. Hey, anytime you mention New York, can you stop with the accent?
1: That's it.
0: Every time, he's a New Yorker. Right. That's the only time we hear it. That's the only time we hear it.
2: I'll go to my car right now.
0: No, stop.
1: He just said he was from Philly.
0: Shut up.
1: He just stopped it.
2: No, he said he hung out in Philly. I've been to Philly too.
0: All right, okay. Hey, let's talk about this. J Balvin, what's the story now they're saying?
2: Si, Senor J Balvin, you know, reggaeton artist who has, like you said, Diddy, he's a celebrity. He should have tons of money, international success, all that good stuff. Well, apparently he's been asking basketball player Jimmy Butler for some money, and not a little bit of money, $2 million.
7: Man, I don't know. I'm out of control. I need you.
8: What's up?
7: Bro, I'm so dumb. Yesterday, I bought a $2 million chain, but Valentina didn't know. You know, we have like an account together,
8: and
7: I lost it last night when I got into there in the FBO. I left the $2 million chain on that and I lost it. Yeah, I lost that. So, bro, just help me, bro. At least help me with a wire and I'll pay you tonight.
8: You need two?
7: Yeah, two. But family account, I have my personal account. And I top and I use the family one.
8: I got you. Just send me your wire info. I'll send it to you.
7: You sure?
8: Yeah. I'm sure. Just send me your wire. I'll get that job.
7: Okay, I love you because it was a lie, but you just passed the test.
8: Stop playing.
3: $2 million chain. You're sick.
0: Wow. That's funny right there.
4: The fact that he ain't hesitate either.
0: Right.
2: That's love, man.
4: I need some new friends in my life. Good Lord.
2: I've been asking for JJ for $20 for.
0: Wow. I love that.
4: You asked me for some money. I'm be like, what'd you say?
0: I can't hear you.
4: I can't hear you.
0: All right, coming up next, we got $1,000. It's Dee Dee in the Morning. Hey, it's Dee Dee in the Morning. And this is your personal invite to join G100 for the Sips on Styles Tasting Festival at In Market Arena on Saturday, July 25th. 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
0: All the celebrities, all the laughs, all the fun goes down every single morning with Didi in the Morning on G100.

0: All right. Well, good morning. It's Dee Dee in the morning, and welcome to the show. It is Friday.
1: Hey.
0: We are all excited. Jay Cruz is here. Also, Trey G. And there he is, comedian J.J. Williamson.
2: Good morning, good morning, good morning, good people. It's-

0: what you do. Hey, when the weekend comes to you, well, like I'm gonna get my drink on, and I'm gonna get my drink on, and I'm gonna get my drink on all weekend long because it's Friday.
1: Five, four, three, two, one.
2: The five things you need to know right now on DD in the morning.
0: Drink with me.
3: Oh, I was gonna say, are you gonna drink this this weekend?
0: Yes.
3: Okay.
4: I sure hope you have a driver. Damn, all that drinking you got going on.
0: I will call you.
4: Oh, that's all right. Because I'll be drinking with you. Hey. We must drink responsibly,
0: yes,
4: everyone.
0: We do.
4: Hey, listen, anybody see this? A record 25 million adults under the age of 35 are living with their parents.
5: Damn.
4: 25 million. They say more Americans under the age of 35 are living with their parents. But it's not because they don't have jobs. They just said it's better to live at home. And as expensive as everything is.
5: Yo.
4: They were like, no need to move.
3: I'm glad to see parents letting their kids stay with them longer. I think it's a beautiful thing.
4: They said, and that's up almost 10% over the past two decades. More people living at home under the age of 35. Wow.
5: I wonder if they have to pay bills if they live there.
3: Yes, they do.
4: I'm sure they do. I'm sure they do. Hey, I was in high school. My mom was like, I would be sleeping, getting ready to go up to high school, and my mother would wake me up and hand me a water bill. Here, pay this today. I used to be like, damn.
5: Not today.
4: I was like, damn, I wanted to get my high school class ring, mama. Today was the day.
5: Yeah.
4: She was like, nah, you gonna pay this light bill or this water bill, chick.
5: That's how it go. Put a bill in your hand.
0: Because it's in your name.
4: And it was.
0: Because it's in your name. Hey, man, y'all know we just had the draft this past week, man. So a lot of teams, making a lot of dope moves. Man, one of the Ball brothers, LaMelo, LeVar, and the other
5: D'Angelo.
0: One. D'Angelo. Yeah, but he had that one little hit song.
5: Yeah. I might swerve in that corner. Ooh.
0: Well, that was it. Yeah. Well, the brother that played, LaMelo, that played with the Charlotte Hornets, got traded to the Minnesota Timberwolves.
3: He's my favorite one.
0: I like him, man. He is the favorite, man. So I like him and Anthony David. I mean, Anthony Edwards going to be together in Minnesota, man. So these teams are making a lot of moves right now, man. So Jaylen Brown may be leaving Boston.
4: Oh,
0: real
4: really?
0: Soon. So yeah.
4: Going where?
0: Yeah, they haven't decided, but they are going to trade him, so he would not be a Boston Celtics.
4: Okay,
0: soon.
4: I'm hearing that. What's his name? Austin. Somebody. In L.A. They re-signed
0: Austin
4: him.
0: Reed got a 4-year deal worth $185 million. So he got the bag.
4: They said that's the highest for a player who was never drafted.
0: Yeah, he wasn't drafted.
4: Wow. Okay, but hold on a second. And now they're saying LeBron, is he going to go back to Cleveland?
0: Man, people are still speculating where he may go. I mean, it was a small rumor that he may even go to Miami again just because Giannis is there. Mm. Now they talking about Golden State. Man, the man just trying to,
5: just goes to go get a ring.
4: No, well, this is his last year, so some people are saying it's not to get a ring. It's either go back home to Cleveland to end his career there, or again, go to Miami where he won championships
0: with. Going home, I like that.
4: I do too.
0: I would like that. We'll see.
3: All right, let's talk about reasons people leave each other. Jennifer Lewis was on a show and she let people know that she broke up with her fiance, check this out, over a tree.
6: That man, one of my fiancés who looked at me, we were in the car, and I saw a beautiful tree that bloomed the color pink. It was gorgeous.
7: Oh my God.
6: And I said, oh my God, that's a beautiful tree. And he said, you say that about every tree.
7: Mm. Okay.
6: The was over instantly.
7: Uh-uh. Yeah.
6: And everybody's talking about, oh, Jennifer Lewis broke off an engagement because of a tree. But you know that had to build. That had to be little things
7: and
6: that
7: it's representative.
6: Eating at your joy. You don't belong here. I don't negotiate. You come in, you tell the truth, you be nice and have a good time or go the home. Life's too short. I'm 69. I got, 30 summers left? Go yourself.
5: Oh, damn.
3: I want to propose something. Can we do a segment talking about what is the stupidest reasons we broke up with somebody for?
4: Yeah, right?
0: Ooh. That'd be fun. That's going to hit.
3: It's going to be some dumb reasons.
4: But I just love Jennifer Lewis said, I got 30
0: summers
4: left.
0: Yes, she did. Damn. Yes, she did.
3: Yeah. I like her.
0: Well, if you got 30 summers, then you ain't going to walk with about 15 of them.
5: Damn. Goodness. Okay, well, speaking of summers, can we talk about this? You know, during the summertime, one of the major activities is going to theme parks. A lot of people love going to the theme parks, man. Well, Six Flags Over Texas guests, it looked like they were left hanging over 300 feet above ground after the Sky Screamer ride. That's the name of it.
0: Oh, wow.
5: The Sky Screamer ride broke down. They were stranded in the air for over 10 minutes, they said.
3: And I would have been screaming the whole time.
4: Do you guys feel sorry for people like that?
5: Yeah.
4: Because I'm like this. You got on it to be terrified, right?
5: There you go. You didn't get on it to lose your life.
3: Yeah, not life-threatening terrifying.
4: There's a possibility. I'm just saying. I don't understand folks saying. Yeah. You dangled. You wanted to dangle upside down for a while.
5: That's
4: now you get to dangle for even 10 minutes. There you go.
0: I'm done with them roller coasters.
4: Me too. I'm done with them.
0: Matter of fact, only time I go there, if I ride a ride, it's going to be in the front when I just walked in. The kiddie rides.
4: Okay. Hey, listen. Coming up, we got $1,000 for you next. It's Dee Dee in the morning.

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2: Getting you started with a pretty good looking ride throughout town now. Going to be keeping an eye over on Augusta Road southbound. Right now, pretty wide open, making your way down towards I-95. We can expect to see some delays arising there in your southbound lanes, getting close to Port Wentworth. So right now, pretty wide open. And over towards Pritchardville, South Carolina, more delays expected on Highway 46 eastbound, getting towards Okotie Highway. Another traffic update in minutes. I'm Zach Grizzle.
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0: Good morning. It's Dee Dee in the morning. We're about to get into our $1,000 minute game. Let me ask you guys a question. You know, anybody, you know, we all have been somewhere and you get hair in your food, right? Have you ever got hair? You ever get, what's the worst food you think you can find hair in your food?
1: Spaghetti.
0: Ew.
1: Spaghetti.
0: And you twirl it? Oh, God. Yeah. Okay. I got dry heat. Thanks.
1: And it gets into the what do you call it?
0: The meatball?
1: No, the marinara sauce.
0: Yeah.
1: When it gets into the sauce, it's
0: see,
1: a mess.
0: You're making me think if you had hair in a meatball.
2: Oh, yeah.
0: What about you, JJ? Where's...
2: I'm going to say like some rice.
0: Ew, no. Okay. That one, you just, no, that one don't bother me. Rice. You can pull that one out.
1: Yeah.
2: That shit not to say I'm gonna eat it. Not to say I'm gonna eat it.
0: But I mean, you can pull that. That doesn't gross me out as much as
2: dick.
0: Hold on, that doesn't gross me out as much as it being entangled in a meatball.
2: Oh, okay, yeah,
0: yeah. Okay, what do you say?
3: Yeah, here's my thing. If it's a long, long hair, I might eat that meal.
0: Ew, okay.
3: If it's a short hair.
0: Hey, listen, here's what they're saying, guys. According to this, this is what they're saying. 17% of people say pancakes are the worst food to find hair in.
2: Really?
0: Because think about it, it's mixed. It's in there.
1: It's mixed, yeah. With the syrup or like it's actually just in the pancake?
0: Inside of the pancake.
1: Yeah, it probably would be bad.
0: That's nasty.
1: Yeah.
0: That's the way I'm saying about if you had a meatball or a hamburger patty or anything that you've, or meatloaf, which is why I don't like meatloaf. Too much hands touching on the meatloaf.
1: I can't stand it. I love meatloaf.
0: I can't.
3: Yeah,
0: I can't,
3: got a problem with
0: I'm telling you, I didn't like to eat meatloaf. I'm trying. Meatloaf or sushi. Because it's too much roll. You know, they roll the sushi.
1: Oh, my gosh. You so big.
0: I have this thing. Don't be fingering my food now.
1: Pause.
0: All right, let's get into our game.

0: Yeah. Ah, hey, good morning. Who's this?
1: Good morning. This is Zandria.
0: Zandria.
2: Zandria.
0: That's how do you spell name. Your name? Yeah, how do you spell it?
1: X-O-N-D-R-I-A.
0: X-O-N. Wow, that's so great. Zandria.
2: Zandria, you got kids? You got little ones?
1: Yes.
2: How many?
1: I have one that's mine and two bonus kids.
2: I know that's
0: sweet.
2: Right.
0: That's sweet.
2: Shout out the bonus parents and the bonus kids. Right. Hey, was it difficult to get the bonus kids to love you?
1: No. I just recently got married in October, so we're still blending the
2: family. Oh, you still blending. Oh, okay. They're still in that honeymoon phase, right? What it sounds like. What's your husband name, son? What's your husband name?
1: My wife's name is Pat.
3: Shout out to the wife. I was going to ask if the biological mom is still in the picture, but she is. It's her. Okay.
2: Shout out to the wife.
0: All right, let's spin this wheel and get you some extra cash.
4: DJ. Jay Cruz. JJ from the Sip.
5: Trey G.
4: JJ from the Sip.
2: $30
4: bonus.
2: Hey, now, Zandria, we're going to get some little money for you, man, for you and them bonus kids. Yeah. You ready?
1: Thank you.
2: Well, now look, if you don't know the answer, please say pass. We got time. Trust me. We're going to come back to it. Let's get this early morning money. Here we go. When's the last time you went grocery shopping?
1: Yesterday.
2: Which is easier to shop for, your clothes or groceries?
1: Clothes.
2: B2K will be facing what other group on a versus battle?
1: Pretty Ricky.
2: Sure is. Hmm. What's the name of Kasanat Streaming Boot Camp?
1: Streamers University.
2: There it is. What's the longest running TV show in the U.S.?
1: Y'all don't know Grey's Anatomy.
2: No. How old is rapper Fat Joe?
1: Pass.
2: Okay. What was the fourth question I asked you? Number four.
1: Is it easier to shop for clothes or groceries?
2: Okay, who on the morning show is a fan of superhero movies?
1: Trey G.
2: There it is. When it comes to driving, what does DWI stand for?
1: Driving while intoxicated.
2: So, Leah, spell the word consensus.
1: What's
2: the longest running TV show?
0: All right, Zandria, you got 6 out of 10.
2: Not bad.
0: What you missed was this one. What's the longest running TV show in the U.S.? The Tonight Show. How old is rapper Fat Joe? 55. What was the fourth question that JJ asked you? It was, what's the name of Kaisanat Streaming Bootcamp? Yep. And then consensus is spelled C-O-N-C-E-N-S-U-S. So 6 out of 10 means you're going to get $10 every correct answer. If we add it all up, that's $60. Throw in that extra $30 that you got. You got $90. All right.
1: $90.
0: Do me a favor. Tell everybody the show that gave you a shot at $1,000.
1: Diddy in the morning.
6: Yo, this song?
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0: on Dee Dee in the Morning.
1: So, Kiara, you hit us up and said you wanted to be on the Mad Minute. Girl, who you going to make mad?
2: My brother, Wayman. I'm going to tell him that my son, which is his nephew, some two boys jumped on him at school and...
1: Wait, how are they related?
2: That's his nephew.
1: Okay, that's what I want to make sure. All right, well, here we go. Let's call him.
3: Yeah.
2: Oh, I'm up here at the school. I just came up in school because Georgetown teacher called me. Them two boys jumped on him.
3: When you come to the house, he picked me up.
2: Did he press my, he got a press right here. Hold on.
4: Hello, sir.
3: Listen, man. You hold the punk ass on me.
4: Hey, whoa. Hey.
3: The parents like that.
4: Why you ain't work? You ain't got no job? Oh, this is where your nephew getting this.
3: Ass, man. I hope your fucking mammy die, you.
4: Hey, that's not very nice.
3: You ain't
4: very
3: nice either, you
4: punk ass. Well, damn. Oh, wow. I'm uncomfortable with this mammy stuff. Let me ask you, do you have a mammy?
3: Your grandmammy is your grandmammy dead,
1: bitch. He got mad. Let's call him back. Here we go.
3: Look, I ain't got nothing to say to you. Put my sister on the phone.
4: Hey, you know what? I need you to apologize to me about this mammy stuff. That was way out of line.
3: Nah, put my sister on the phone.
4: All right, there you go.
2: Hello?
3: Come pick me up.
2: Wyman.
3: Yeah.
2: You on Mad Minute Call?
1: Yeah. It's a prank call. It's the Mad Minute.
3: Oh, man.
1: Yeah.
3: Don't play with me like that, man.
1: Yeah, it's a prank call. Talked about his mammy and everything.
3: And I was coming to show out.
1: Yeah, you were. All right, y'all give it up for Kiara and her brother Raymond.
0: Yeah. Get in on the fun and prank call someone you know. Tell us how at DeeDeeMakesMeLaugh.com.
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0: Hey, good morning. It's Dee Dee in the morning, and welcome to Thursday. We must get into our hot topics this morning. And one of the reasons why, we see there is a problem with Lizzo. And I don't know if Lizzo got on social media and cried and told her all about her plight. We must get into it because you got to hear what's going on. Here we go.
1: Tell me what they talking about.
2: Hot topics, only on Dee Dee in the morning.
0: The first thing we got to talk about would be the quakes that happened all over the world, mainly in Venezuela. But anybody see there were quakes in California,
3: yeah,
0: Japan?
3: Yeah, California was bad.
0: And Japan and Venezuela.
4: This morning, concern about aftershocks after two powerful earthquakes rocked Venezuela, hitting less than a minute apart. The first, a 7.2 magnitude quake. Then, 39 seconds later, and just miles away, a 7.5 quake. People fleeing into the streets of Caracas, buildings swaying, smoke plumes rising from the city, crowds gathering around collapsed buildings, told to keep silent as first responders yelled out to people buried in the rubble. Victims pulled from beneath buildings. Officials warning the casualties could be high. The quakes are the largest to hit Venezuela in more than a century. The last 24 hours have seen smaller earthquakes from Japan to the U.S. This 5.6 magnitude quake hitting Northern California. The quake lasted 30 seconds and was felt as far as San Jose, 180 miles to the south. And across the Pacific, a 6.9 magnitude quake struck off the coast of Japan. No major damage was reported there.
0: They act like the 5.6 and a 6.9 ain't big. And to me, I think those are kind of big.
5: Huge.
0: Right.
5: Yeah. It's an earthquake.
0: Yeah.
6: 6.1? I mean, what?
0: I get that Venezuela's was like 7 point something, but a 6.9 in Japan and a 5 point something, almost 6 in California sounds big.
6: How about any earthquake is an issue?
0: But here's my thing. The fact that they're all waking, what's going on here on the planet?
6: Yeah,
5: I was just thinking that when I was listening to that. I said, damn, it sounds like Earth's subscription is almost over.
0: Yeah, so Earth's like, you got to get your raggedy ASSs off of here. Dang, now. Y'all gonna stop playing on me.
5: Yeah,
3: Earth need to go back to work.
5: Not for real. Earth's subscription. They subscription is almost up.
0: I think Earth is waking up. Yeah. Earth is waking up.
6: There's a theory. It's called the Earth Reset. That it's been reset itself over and over, and we don't know. Yeah. We don't know how many times.
3: Scary.
0: Yes, it is. Yes, it is. Let's move on, everyone, and talk about Josh Hoke. You guys know him.
6: Yep, UFC fighter who, after his win in front of the White House, he said that disgusting comment about Michelle Obama. Well, he is not backing down from those comments.
7: And then you dropped the Michelle Obama line. Why? Why did we have to go there? You're not going to fight with Michelle Obama.
8: I thought I was giving her a compliment.
7: I don't think anyone viewed
8: Michelle
7: it as such.
8: Michelle Obama being a man, that's like she knows how to deal with adversity. You know, she knows how to work hard like a man.
3: I hope he never get another fight.
0: I do too.
3: For real.
0: And if he does get in the ring, I hope he get his ass beat down.
3: Down.
0: By a man.
3: Yeah.
6: For real. Sure.
5: With a Michelle Obama, some shorts on.
0: Right.
5: With some Michelle Obama shorts on.
6: Yeah. God, everybody wants to fight that dude right now.
0: Oh, do they?
6: Yeah.
3: Yeah.
0: Oh, okay. Why? Is he supposed to be so good? Or
6: no, not good. The fact though. People want to get him back for that too. Yeah, for sure.
0: Yeah.
6: It's ugly. It was ugly.
0: All right, let's move on and talk about Lizzo.
5: Yep, so news broke the other day of Lizzo's new album coming out, and I think it only sold like 2,600 copies in the first week. Well, she was responding to a comment on social media that said, the album is really good. Mm-hmm. You need to push it. She said, I did push it. Y'all just didn't buy it.
9: Okay, I promoted my album, and people on the internet clowned me for it, so I don't know what to do. I promoted my album super hard, and people were calling me a desperate flop, so I don't know, guys.
0: Dang.
5: Yeah, yeah. They said the second week of the album it came out, I think it only sold like 600 copies.
0: Damn.
5: I'm not mistaken.
6: Maybe like karma. Maybe what she did was real.
3: Did the label maybe not really just push her like they supposed to?
6: I don't know, y'all.
5: I think I've heard.
0: I heard that.
5: That she had some issues with her label. Mm-hmm. I think that's one of the big factors. I do also think, too, that there's something to the fact that people are saying like a lot of these streams aren't genuine and aren't real.
0: Mm-hmm.
5: And I think that label push behind it, they make sure that you get like a bunch of different streams.
3: Yeah. Right.
6: Yeah.
5: Without that label push, you don't get that.
3: You don't get nothing.
6: So, fabricated numbers.
0: All right. Well, listen, those right there are your hot topics. 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What is today? Today is the 25th.
3: Show Lil.
0: It's going on now. 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All right, everybody, coming up, we got the $1,000 minute game. It's Dee Dee in the morning.
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12: A decent run through town to get you started this morning. A little bit of congestion over on Augusta Road southbound. Tapping the brakes there. Moving down towards I-95 into the Port Wentworth area. Also keeping an eye on some slight delays towards town. I-516 eastbound slowing down there, passing Veterans Parkway towards Abercorn Street. Also looking now over towards Pritchardville, South Carolina, Highway 46. Delays possible in your eastbound lanes getting towards Okotie Highway. Another traffic update in minutes. I'm Zach Grizzle.
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5: 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Weather, what you know about that?
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7: Warm and muggy to start off Friday morning. Throughout today, a mix of sun and clouds, and it will be hot this afternoon with a chance for some showers or thunderstorms. Highs in the low 90s. For tonight, evening thunderstorm, muggy lows in the mid-70s, and very hot weather this weekend with highs in the mid-90s. Feeling like near 105, and each afternoon there will be a chance for a shower or thunderstorm. That's your forecast. I'm WJCL 22 Storm Tracker meteorologist Jonathan Myers.
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0: It is a Friday, and I'm excited about that. Look, I get 2 days of vacation. Really, it's only a day.
1: It is one day.
2: Day and a half.
0: Day and a half of
2: day
0: vacation.
2: And a half.
0: Because then, you know by Sunday, you got to get ready to go back to work on Monday. I think we need a 3-day weekend. I can't stand these only 2 days.
1: Yes,
0: I think we need three.
2: Yeah, I don't know, man. AI. I don't know.
0: Oh, you're right.
2: I don't know.
1: You leave too long. And like, now we don't need you to come in at all.
2: Man.
0: Okay. All right. You're right. Hey, what you got over there? What's trending, Trey?
2: Hey, so what's trending, man? There's a list of NFL players, what they've been doing this offseason, which is pretty much going to jail.
1: Yeah.
2: Is what it seemed like.
1: Oh.
2: Yeah, there's a lot of NFL players this offseason in 2026 that have been now fighting cases. Okay, we'll start like this. Marshon Lattimore, he plays for the Washington Commanders. He is fighting a weapons charge case. Jordan Addison, he plays for the Minnesota Vikings. He is fighting misdemeanor trespassing. Rashad Walker, he plays for the Green Bay Packers. He is also fighting gun and weapons charges. James Pierce Jr., aggravated battery. Marquise Bell, he plays for the Cowboys, drug possession. Quintavious Hutchins. He is fighting a domestic assault and battery case. This list goes on and on and on with these NFL players fighting charges.
1: And these are kids, yo, too, right?
2: This offseason.
1: Right? Yeah.
2: They are young. They're younger guys.
1: Yeah, they're younger guys.
2: But, man, the NFL got a problem on their hands with it seems
0: like.
2: Yeah. That's
3: but
2: not
3: every
2: even
3: name you named sound like they in trouble.
0: Yeah.
2: Quintavious.
0: Quintavious French or Italian?
2: You know what? I think he's French. Russian.
0: Okay, coming up later, we're going to find the missing piece of the story. Dave Fails on the way. It's DD in the morning.

0: Sometimes things don't work out.
1: You get used to it.
2: Here's another DD's Day Fail.
3: All right, you guys. Yep, it's Chris on the line. Yep, he wants to be on DD's Day Fail. Hey, Chris.
4: Chris.
5: Yeah, I'm calling in because I don't know. I need some advice on something. I'm feeling real.
1: He going through it.
3: All right, well, tell me what's going on. Tell all of us what's going on. What happened? You met somebody. She didn't call you back. Give us the details. How you met, where you went, what happened, and tell everything that you can think of, Chris, because everybody leaves something out. Spill, but tell me everything. Yeah, come on.
5: I got you. So I was on Tinder, you know, doing the thing that you normally do. You swipe left. Not really finding anybody that, you know, fit my speed. But then I saw this girl, Danayla, and I don't know something about her. She was pretty as all get out. So I said, you know, I'm swiping right on this one. Like, I got you. And, man, she already swiped right on me. So I was excited. And so I was like, okay, I got to take her out. But I didn't want to be too excited. So I waited like a day. And then I just hit her up and said, hey, let me take you out, you know, on me. And so we linked up. I took her to the batting cages and took her to mini golf. And
3: by the way, Chris, are you moving around, Chris? Like, are you in the bed? Are you turning around? Like, what are you doing? I need you to really talk to me. You sound like you're doing some other things.
6: And I ain't going to lie. I swear, I hear some eggs scrambling.
3: All right, so go ahead, Chris.
6: Okay.
5: I mean, she was smiling all day, like, just cheating hard. And I thought to myself, yeah, I got this one. And she was doing good. I asked her if she was having a fun time. She said, yeah. And I thought everything was great. And so I called her, like, maybe a day or so later, and nothing. So I'm like, you know, I ain't going to be too pressed. Like, maybe she's doing something. She might have a job or something like that. Ain't nothing to worry about. Called her the next day, nothing. Sent her a text, nothing. And I'm just like, did that make sense? Like, was I too thirsty? Was I too fast? I thought we was having a good time. Mm-hmm. She was smiling the whole time. We was having great, you know, I don't know. Okay. I'm just kind of at a loss.
3: Okay, all right. So everybody, we are talking to Chris, who went on a date with a girl named, what's her name you said? Danayla?
5: Yeah.
3: Danayla, and he met her on Tinder. Okay.
6: All right, now, Chris, let me ask you something, man. Were you, because this is the first date now, when y'all were having fun at mini golf and batting cage, now, were you too competitive and you did not let her win? Because women like that, you need to let them win sometimes.
5: I wasn't too competitive. She was pretty good at the mini golf. Like, she had done that before. I was cheering her on. I said, you know, I even hit the, you know, mat moves on. I was like, oh, yeah, you know, let me help you adjust your swing a little bit. You know, I wasn't too creepy with her. I was just like, yeah, you know, gave her a good amount of distance, gave her some space when she needed it. It was all good,
3: Chris. You sure now? Because we always say this. People always try to tell us, oh, I don't know, I didn't do anything, I didn't do this. You paid for everything?
5: Yeah, I paid for everything.
3: Okay, you pause now.
1: You did think about it, that's all.
3: Did you complain about paying for it? Because, you know, that would be a turnoff.
5: You know how we'd be making jokes. I'd be you know, I was just like, hmm.
3: Chris, a woman hates a cheap man. So
1: wait, I can't even joke about it. No. Man, this batting cages are expensive.
3: No, you can't.
1: I can't joke about it.
3: No, not on a first date.
1: I guess you're right.
5: Nothing like that.
3: Okay.
6: Look. Let me ask you, man, were you dressed appropriately? How was that outfit? Were you late? Was your cologne too loud?
3: Did you talk too much?
5: No, the fit was clean, I was smelling good, I wasn't in my Sunday best, but I was in, you know, like, nice little formal, you know, business casual with the button up, you know, some nice jeans, the shoes, just rocking, you know.
6: Oh, I was just going to ask you about those shoes, because women do look down at their feet immediately. Let me ask you this.
5: Always got the shoes on lock.
6: What about when you pulled up, did she see your car? Was your car on point? Was it clean? Was it dirty on the inside? I mean,
5: car was clean.
3: He don't know. Okay. All right. You know what, Chris? I'm done. This is like pulling teeth. All right, listen. All right, what we're gonna do is this. We're gonna call her. Okay? We're gonna call this woman again. Danayla was her name. And when we call her, you gotta be quiet. We're gonna do that next, everybody. We gotta find out what's going on with Chris and this girl. Yes. My goodness.
1: I think it's assuming that he was gonna go on a second date, maybe.
3: And that's why she's not calling back?
1: Maybe.
3: And she thought that he didn't call in time? What are you saying?
1: I don't know. No, I'm saying he assumed, oh, I can't wait to the second date, remember? Maybe that, she was like, maybe you didn't get no second date.
3: Well, that's what he wants to know, why she won't go on a second date and won't answer his calls. We're going to find all of that out next. It's Didi in the morning. You love freedom and a good turn up. That's why G100 is celebrating America's big 250 with 5 solid hours of madness. Hey, it's Didi in the morning, and we've got your

0: 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This
1: is G100 Traffic.
2: A pretty good ride for you through town this morning. A little bit of congestion to keep an eye out for over on Augusta Road southbound. Tapping the brakes there, getting towards I-95 into the Port Wentworth area, but picking up as you move southbound from the interstate, and then also keeping an eye over towards Pritchardville, South Carolina. Some slight delays over on Highway 46 eastbound, getting towards Okotie Highway. Slight tap of the brakes there, and some congestion towards town, I-516 eastbound, slowing down by Abercorn Street. Another traffic update in minutes. I'm Zach Grizzle.
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0: in the morning. You already know it's all about date fail. Y'all know we were talking to Chris. Chris said he met a girl. They matched on Tinder, right? Chris, mm-hmm. You said her name was Danayla, right? Chris,
1: yeah.
0: He liked her smile. You said you guys had a great time. And then after you guys went to a batting cage or something?
1: Yeah, we went to the batting cages, we did mini golf, and she was smiling the whole time, like, had me mesmerized. I thought she was good.
2: I wanted to ask you this. Are you unathletic?
3: Yeah.
2: Was she unimpressed with your athleticism? Maybe that's what it was?
4: That's a good one.
1: Now, come on now. Athleticism with the mini golf and the batting cage. I know how to swing that wood, you know what I'm saying? Like, come on.
2: Good answer.
0: He just said he swing. Okay, let me keep it moving. Then I'll tell you what, Chris. I hope you didn't say that on the date. Maybe that's why. I was getting ready to say, because if you were sitting there playing mini golf and said to her, you see how I swing this wood? I don't know if I would call.
2: Dee Dee, you know damn well you would.
0: You're right. All right, listen. Chris, we're going to call Danayla. Be quiet. Don't say nothing. Let's see what happens. Here we go.
5: Hello?
0: Hi, is Danayla there?
5: This is she.
0: All right. Hey, Danayla, how you doing?
5: I'm good. How are you doing?
0: It's Dee Dee in the morning from the radio station, along with, Jay Cruz, Trey G, and comedian J.J. Williamson.
5: Okay, what's up?
0: All right, well, we are calling from the station to talk to you about a date you went on. I don't know if you listen to us or not, but we should do. But if you don't, you will after this. Okay, but listen, here's the deal. We wanted to know about you went on a date with somebody, and his name was Chris, and we just want to know how it went.
5: Okay, so he called y'all. Okay. The date within itself, it was good. He was sweet, kind of corny, but in a cute way. You know, it was cute, but I just kind of made the decision to kind of like... Mm. No, just do the date and kind of do my own thing after the fact.
0: Mm-hmm.
2: Well, if you don't mind me asking, this is Jay Cruz. What did he do wrong? What happened? He seems like a solid guy.
5: See, I really wanted to avoid this, but since he went out of his way to call y'all and kind of put me on blast, I'm just going to be honest. Okay, so when we were on the date, he was trying to show, like, his family pictures of me and stuff. So he took it upon himself, which I thought was kind of weird, to FaceTime his uncle while we were on the date, right? Look at the phone.
0: Uh-huh.
5: This is when it took the turn. Because when I looked at the phone, I recognized his uncle.
0: Wait. Uncle, and how old is the uncle then? Because if you recognize, you know, like how some families, you know, the uncle be like younger than the nephew.
4: Also, still be in college.
0: Yeah. So is it somebody you went to college, somebody young, somebody high school? Like, who is this person?
5: No, is it really his uncle? Me and his uncle used to be in a relationship.
0: Hold on a second. Chris, my bad. Danayla, I meant to tell you, Chris was on the line too when he called. He's on the phone. I meant to tell you that.
2: You meant to tell.
1: Nah, I got questions now. Hold up.
4: I ain't mad at you, Chris. I swear.
1: Uncle Terry ain't no sugar. Uncle Terry a trick. Hey, yo, hold up. Nah, I got some questions for you. My Uncle Terry don't mess around with nobody but hoes. So I need to know you got OnlyFans. Because that's the only way you could have been in contact with him, because he stay on OnlyFans. Like, what's going on here?
5: Chris, just because you couldn't afford the date and your uncle can pay my rent, don't say he a trick.
0: Danayla, that was a low blow. Danayla, that was a low.
2: She keeping it 100, though.
0: Dee, that was a low blow.
2: She keeping it real.
5: And speaking of Uncle Terry, I'm at his house right now.
0: Oh!
5: So if there's anything that you want to say to him, you can say it right now.
2: No.
0: Ooh!
1: Tell Uncle Terry it's on blood when I see him.
0: That's cool.
2: Chris, that ain't his fault. He didn't know.
4: Right.
2: That's her fault.
0: And yours for FaceTiming.
2: Shut up.
5: Yes.
4: Yeah.
1: Man, all I'm trying to do is show off like a pretty girl. Like,
5: you went on a date with me, so why are you talking bad about him?
1: Yeah, nah, that was before I knew you was out here hoeing. My bad.
3: Oh, no. Oh,
1: maybe you should have clarified that in the
3: tender. No.
0: How's the uncle's house? If he got that kind of money paying your rent, is it big, Danayla?
3: Oh, look. It's big and it's big. That's all I'm
0: going to
3: say.
0: All right, this don't sound right. I'm going to let this go. What?
4: You know what, Chris? No, I'm going to give you some advice, man. Next day you go out, go with a Samsung or Android. Don't you FaceTime no more. Don't even get on WhatsApp.
0: No, you didn't.
2: I can't believe
0: Hey, Chris and Danayla, I could tell I was going to say we'll pay for it. We ain't going to do nothing. We're going to let this go. Because this took a turn.
2: This is a wrap.
0: It took a turn.
4: Matter of fact, should we pay for her and the uncle?
0: Nah, yeah, you're right. No. Oh, he got the money. He's a sugar daddy. Chris, good luck on Tinder. Be careful out there on Tinder. And Danayla, good luck with the uncle. Y'all give it up for Chris and Danayla.
3: Sheesh.
0: It's Date Fail. It's Dee Dee in the morning.
6: G100.

0: right. Well, good morning. It's Dee Dee in the morning, and I got J. Cruz, Trey G, comedian J.J. Williamson with me. Hey, real quick, you wanted to shout something out.
1: Yes. I actually went to the movies last night.
0: You did? What did you go see?
1: I went to a movie screening for Supergirl.
0: Oh, gosh.
1: Yeah, how Supergirl. Was it? It was good.
0: Was it really?
1: It was worth the see. Cruz, I know you're a big superhero fan.
2: Yeah, I'm worried about Supergirl, so you're giving it props.
1: I do. I give it props. I think it's worth going to see.
0: Oh, yeah.
1: I love going to a good movie. One thing I don't like is going to a packed movie theater.
3: Yeah.
1: It takes forever to get your popcorn, your hot dog. It's already $86 to get you some food and a drink from the movie theater. Now it takes you forever to get the food, too. I don't like that.
0: Okay, so what did you think of Supergirl on a scale of 1 to 10, 10 being the best?
1: I thought it was a good movie. It wasn't better than Superman. If you are a fan of superhero movies, you will like this movie. If you like superhero movies, you will like
2: this
1: movie.
2: I'm just worried there's too much like Guardians of the Galaxy, no?
0: Nah. That's what I wondered, too. I saw the previews.
1: It do kind of be in that same vein, but it does have its own lane, too.
2: Yeah.
1: Just go see it. I gave it about a 7 out of 10.
0: Nice.
1: I gave it about a 7 out of 10. Like I said, it was a good storyline, good plot.
2: Pretty super.
0: You know, oh, God.
1: Dad jokes.
2: Go ahead, Didi. What were you about to say?
0: Nothing.
1: Uh-uh.
2: So go see Superman.
1: Go see Supergirl. Yeah,
2: see Supergirl.
1: Go see Supergirl. It's actually a really good movie.
3: Is she fine?
4: No.
0: You ever seen the previews?
2: Mr. Dusty's in it. The guy who always looks dirty. Jason Momoa.
1: Yeah. Do you like Jason Momoa?
0: No, I don't. Not anymore. Every time I see him, he looks like he needs a bath. Every time. I want to scrub him down.
2: That's why I brought it up.
0: And it ain't in a sexual way. I want to get a washcloth and some Dove.
1: Oh, God.
0: And I just want to scrub his face, feet, everything.
3: He look like he smelled like Aquaman.
0: Don't he?
3: Shut up.
0: Oil.
3: I like, man, get back in the water.
1: He even dirty. Dirtier in this movie.
0: Is he really?
1: Yeah, even dirtier.
0: He used to be so handsome and sexy, and all of a sudden now he just wants to be a dirt bag. I don't understand.
1: Yeah. He was good in it, though. I'll tell you that.
0: Nice to know. You give it a 7 out of 10. Hey, listen, coming up, though, you know what? We got our hot topics on the way. It's Dee Dee in the morning.
5: One more reason. More of Dee Dee in the morning is coming up.
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0: guys, let's get into it. Yes, I'm talking about the Hot Topics. And last night, there was a Versus. Did anybody watch it?
1: Mm-hmm. Yes.
2: Yeah,
1: yes.
2: I saw some of
3: us. You did?
2: I did.
0: All right, Pretty yes. Ricky. Yep, going up against, who they go up against?
1: B2K.
2: Yes.
1: Bum,
0: let's
1: them.
0: Find out what happened. Y'all watched it. Trey G did. Let's get us a report.
4: 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We back on that.
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0: 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We're powered by purpose. Before we get into any of that about last night's Versus, did you see this? Joy Taylor. This is the woman that was on, what was she on? Was it on ESPN or Fox? Which one was she on?
1: Fox.
0: Joy Taylor now is explaining why men having female friends is a green flag.
6: I want to know that the man that I have around me, one, values women for more than just sex or their family. And also, women feel safe around them. Like, they feel comfortable being around my man, and they know that he's not trying to have sex with them, that he respects them, that he will protect them, and that he values them as people. Also, I have male friends, so I don't want to be with somebody who's like, oh, who's this guy? If you can't be around women without wanting to have sleep with them, or them, like, working for you, being your family, I think have some questions. I don't, you know.
7: Oh, man, I'm really feeling bad over here, you know, because, I mean, I'm strong, but obviously I'm not Hercules, and that takes a Herculean effort.
0: Herculean!
1: Mike, at least Mike gonna keep it real with
2: yeah.
1: you.
2: Yeah.
1: God,
2: yeah.
7: He says the tough one.
1: Yeah.
0: I mean, my husband is he respects women. I remember meeting him, and they used to have a group. They used to hang out. Like, there would be guys and the girls. They all right. like, hung out together. Yeah. Now, I did ask him, which one did you sleep with?
1: You did?
0: I did. I went, which one? And then I just kept it moving. I didn't really care.
1: Oh,
0: I
1: mean, my God. I didn't care.
0: No, yeah. I mean, because it was past tense, right? Yeah.
8: It wasn't going to change the way you feel about it.
0: Right, but nonetheless, I did ask, did you mess with any of them? He never will tell me.
1: Women kill me. I don't really care, but I'm just going to play and act like I want to know, but I really, truly, secretly do want to know.
0: You can't have too many female friends and be with me, though. You can't have too many, because I'd be like, yeah. No. And it all depends on what they look like, too.
2: Yeah, that's not right.
1: I think you can respect and protect females or women without having a bunch of female friends.
0: What's wrong, Cruz?
8: They can't be too good looking.
0: Right.
8: I can't have a bunch of 9 and 10s as friends. Are you serious?
0: Yeah. Nah.
8: And have a wifey? Yeah. Are you dumb?
1: Do you not have that much self-control, though?
8: Yeah, like, no, I have self-control. My wife doesn't.
0: Thank you.
8: Oh, gotcha. I can't be around 9s and 10s.
0: Because it's the woman you got to look out for, the woman you got at home who may not like that.
8: No, if I call wifey like, hey, I'm with so-and-so, and she's a 4, she's not tripping.
1: Uh-uh.
0: She's not tripping. Wow. Thanks. That's why she doesn't trip when you stayed at my house until about 2, 3 o'clock in the morning.
8: She didn't
0: trip. Let's move on. Trick Daddy, they said. What's going on with Trick Daddy?
8: Uh-oh. He's putting himself in hot water again. But, you know, sometimes he speaks for the older men who like things a certain way. He likes his women under 40.
9: You got two type of women when you get a certain age. You got broke women and women that are broke. So the younger women are just broke. The women over 40 that are single, they got a lot of rules and regulations. They are broke. It's easy to fix a broke woman getting broke. Too much work, man. Somebody made this statement, and I don't remember who it was, and I was examining women, and I was like, they already got their mindset. They stuck in their old ways, and it's hard to raise somebody that's already grown. And I know you're supposed to grow together, but women tend to let failure relationships and open exes control their future and their present state of mind. And I don't have time for that.
8: Listen, just...
0: Trick Daddy, you got your nerves, but nonetheless, go ahead.
8: Let me just jump in and say this. Don't say all that. Just say you like your women under 40 and just shut up.
0: Trick Daddy out here walking like his feet bad and wanting somebody under 40. If they with you, they're for the money, Trick Daddy, Mr. Daddy, because no, sir.
1: Or the cooking, because don't he be cooking?
2: Yeah, he does.
1: Trick Daddy be cooking his ass off.
2: Yeah, okay. Yeah,
1: stop that now.
0: All right, well, listen, don't nobody want Big Mama, okay?
1: That's foul, boy.
0: Trick Daddy, Big Mama. Now, Trick Daddy. Hey, B2K, come on, let's talk about it.
1: B2K and Pretty Ricky, it went down. I think it's safe to say that Pretty Ricky took the W. Yeah.

0: Come on, man.
1: Yeah.
0: Yeah, it went down last night. It was about like, I think the most that I saw was like 175,000 people watching at one time. Mm-hmm. 175,000 people. So,
2: not bad. Millennial girls. Were they singing to their tracks or something?
0: Yeah, it was like over a track.
2: Yeah, that's what I thought.
0: Yeah,
2: okay.
0: Yeah, it was over a track.
2: All right, I'll just.
0: Some of them, not all of them. The mics was hot, though.
2: Nice. All right, hey, listen. This hour of the show being brought to you by the Home Depot.
0: That's what you get.
2: Right.
0: That's
2: right.
0: What you get.
2: 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Coming up next, everybody, let's have a dope discussion about trusting your partner, all right? It's Dee Dee in the morning.
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5: Pretty good ride for you through town this morning. A little bit of congestion to keep an eye out for over on Augusta Road southbound. Tap on the brakes there, getting towards I-95 into the Port Wentworth area, but picking up as you move southbound from the interstate, and then also keeping an eye over towards Pritchardville, South Carolina. Some slight delays over on Highway 46 eastbound, getting towards Oakady Highway. Slight tap on the brakes there, and some congestion towards town, I-516 eastbound, slowing down by Abercorn Street. Another traffic update in minutes. I'm Zach Grizzle.
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12: I was constantly in pain and I was losing weight. 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
33: Warm and muggy to start off Friday morning. Throughout today, a mix of sun and clouds, and it will be hot this afternoon with a chance for some showers or thunderstorms. Highs in the low 90s. For tonight, evening thunderstorm, muggy lows in the mid-70s, and very hot weather this weekend with highs in the mid-90s, feeling like near 105, and each afternoon there will be a chance for a shower or thunderstorm. That's your forecast. I'm WJCL 22 Storm Tracker meteorologist Jonathan Myers.
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0: sometimes things don't work out.
1: You get used to it.
2: Here's another DD's date fail.
3: All right, you guys. Yep, it's Chris on the line. Yep, he wants to be on DD's date fail. Hey, Chris.
4: Chris.
5: Yeah, I'm calling in because I don't know. I need some advice. I'm feeling real.
2: He's going through it.
3: All right, well, tell me what's going on. Tell all of us what's going on. What happened? You met somebody. She didn't call you back. Give us the details, how you met, where you went, what happened, and tell everything that you can think of, Chris, because everybody leaves something out. But tell me everything. Yeah, come on.
5: Nah, I got you. So I was on Tinder, you know, doing the thing that you normally do. You swipe left, not really finding anybody that, you know, fit my speed. But then I saw this girl, Danayla, and I don't know something about her. She was pretty all get out. So I said, you know, I'm swiping right on this one. Like, I got you. And, man, she already swiped right on me. So I was excited. And so I was like, okay, I got to take her out. But I didn't want to be too excited. So I waited like a day. And then I just hit her up and say, hey, let me take you out, you know, on me. And so we linked up. I took her to the batting cages and took her to mini golf. And by the way,
3: Chris, are you moving around, Chris? Like, are you in the bed? Are you turning around? Like, what are you doing? I need you to really talk to me. You sound like you're doing some other things.
6: And I ain't going to lie. I swear, I hear some eggs scrambling.
3: All right, so go ahead, Chris.
6: Okay.
5: I mean, she was smiling all day, like, just cheating hard. And I thought to myself, yeah, I got this one. And she was doing good. I asked her if she was having a fun time. She said, yeah. And I thought everything was great. And so I called her, like, maybe a day or so later, and nothing. So I'm like, you know, I ain't going to be too pressed. Like, maybe she's doing something. She might have a job or something like that. Ain't nothing to worry about. Called her the next day, nothing. Sent her a text, nothing. And I'm just like, did that make sense? Like, was I too thirsty? Was I too fast? I thought we was having a good time. Mm-hmm. She was smiling the whole time. We was having great, you know. I don't know. Okay. I'm just kind of at a loss.
3: Okay, all right. All right, so everybody, we are talking to Chris, who went on a date with a girl named, what's her name you said? Danayla?
5: Yeah.
3: Danayla, and he met her on Tinder. Okay.
6: All right, now, Chris, let me ask you something, man. Were you, this is the first date now, when y'all were having fun at mini golf and batting cage, now, were you too competitive and you did not let her win? Because women like that, you need to let them win sometimes.
5: I wasn't too competitive. She was pretty good at the mini golf. Like, she had done that before. I was cheering her on. I said, you know, I even hit the, you know, mat moves on. I was like, oh, yeah, you know, let me help you adjust your swing a little bit. You know, I wasn't too creepy with her. I was just like, yeah, you know, gave her a good amount of distance, gave her some space when she needed it. It was all good,
3: Chris. You sure? Now, because we always say this. People always try to tell us, oh, I don't know. I didn't do anything. I didn't do this. You paid for everything?
5: Yeah, I paid for everything.
3: Okay, well, you pause now.
1: Did think about it. That's all.
3: Did you complain about paying for it? Because, you know, that would be a turnoff.
5: You know how we'd be making jokes. I'd be like, uh-oh. You know, I was just like, whoo.
3: Chris, a woman hates a cheap man. So
1: wait,
3: you
1: I can't even joke about it. No. Man, this batting cages are expensive.
3: No, you can't.
1: I can't joke about it.
3: No, not on a first date.
1: I guess you're right.
5: So nothing like that.
3: Okay.
6: Let me ask you, man, were you dressed appropriately? How was that outfit? Were you late? Was your cologne too loud?
3: Did you talk too much?
5: No, the fit was clean. I was smelling good. I wasn't in my Sunday best, but I was in, you know, like, nice little formal.
6: Okay.
5: You know, business casual with the button up, you know, some nice jeans, the shoes was rocking. You know?
6: I was just going to ask you about those shoes, because women do look down at their feet immediately. Let me ask you this.
5: Always got the shoes on lock.
6: What about when you pulled up, did she see your car? Was your car on point? Was it clean? Was it dirty on the inside? I mean,
5: car was clean.
3: He don't know. Okay. All right. You know what, Chris? I'm done. This is like pulling teeth. All right, listen. All right, what we're gonna do is this. We're gonna call her. Okay? We're gonna call this woman again. Danayla was her name. And when we call her, you gotta be quiet. We're gonna do that next, everybody. We gotta find out what's going on with Chris and this girl. Yes. My goodness.
1: I think it's assuming that he was gonna go on a second date, maybe.
3: And that's why she's not calling back?
1: Maybe.
3: And she thought that he didn't call in time? What are you saying?
1: I don't know. No, I'm saying he assumed, I can't wait to the second date, remember? Oh. Maybe that, she was like,
3: maybe
1: you ain't getting no second date.
3: Well, that's what he wants to know, why she won't go on a second date and won't answer his calls. We're going to find all of that out next. It's Dee Dee in the morning.
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0: pretty good looking ride for you through town this morning. A little bit of congestion in certain spots, including on Abercorn Street eastbound. Slowing down there a tad bit, heading towards Georgetown nearing King George Boulevard, but picking speed back up, making your way eastbound over towards Veterans Parkway. Also keeping an eye now over on congestion in certain spots like I-516 eastbound, slowing down there passing Veterans Parkway towards Abercorn Street, then up towards Pritchardville, South Carolina. Delays on Highway 46 eastbound at Okotie Highway. Another traffic update in minutes. I'm Zach Grizzle.
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0: It's Didi in the morning. You already know it's all about date fail. Y'all know we were talking to Chris. Chris said he met a girl. They matched on Tinder, right? Chris, you said her name was Danayla, right? Chris,
1: he
0: liked her smile. You said you guys had a great time. And then after you guys went to a batting cage or something?
1: Yeah, we went to the batting cages, we did mini golf, and she was smiling the whole time, like, had me mesmerized. I thought she was good.
2: I wanted to ask you this. Are you unathletic?
3: Was
2: she unimpressed with your athleticism? Maybe that's what
4: That's a good one.
1: Now, come on now. Athleticism with the mini golf and the back cage. I know how to swing that wood, you know what I'm saying? Like, come on.
2: Good answer.
0: Did he just say he swing?
4: Yeah, okay, swing that wood.
0: Okay, let me keep it moving then. I'll tell you what, Chris. Chris, I hope you didn't say that on the date. Maybe
4: I'll
0: that's why.
4: You.
0: If you said
1: I didn't say that. On the
0: okay,
1: date.
0: I was getting ready to say, because if you were sitting there playing mini golf and said, "Are you see how I swing this wood?" I don't know if I would call.
2: Didi, you know damn well you would.
0: You're right.

0: Chris, we're going to call Danayla. Be quiet. Don't say nothing. Let's see what happens. Here we go.
1: Hello?
0: Hi, is Danayla there?
1: This is she.
0: All right. All right. Hey, Danayla, how you doing?
1: I'm good. How are you doing?
0: It's Dee Dee in the Morning from the radio station, along with, J. Cruz, Trey G, and comedian J.J. Williamson.
1: Okay, what's up?
0: What's up? All right, well, we are calling from the station to talk to you about a date you went on. I don't know if you listen to us or not, but we should do. But if you don't, you will after this. Okay, but listen, here's the deal. We wanted to know about you went on a date with somebody, and his name was Chris, and we just want to know how it went.
1: Okay, so he called y'all. Okay. The date within itself, it was good. He was sweet. Kind of corny, but in a cute way. You know, it was cute, but I just kind of made the decision to kind of like... Mm. No, just do the date and kind of do my own thing after the fact.
2: Mm-hmm. Well, if you don't mind me asking, this is Jay Cruz. What did he do wrong? What happened? He seems like a solid guy.
1: See, I really wanted to avoid this, but since he went out of his way to call y'all and kind of put me on blast, I'm just going to be honest. Okay, so when we were on the date, he was trying to show, like, his family pictures of me and stuff. So he took it upon himself, which I thought was kind of weird, to FaceTime his uncle while we were on the date, right? Look at the phone. Uh-huh. This is when it took the turn. Because when I looked at the phone, I recognized his uncle.
0: Uncle, and how old is the uncle then? Because if you recognize, you know, like how some families, you know, the uncle be like younger than the nephew.
3: Also still be in college.
0: Yeah. So is it somebody you went to college, somebody young, somebody high school? Like, who is this person?
1: No, was it really his uncle? Me and his uncle used to be in a relationship.
0: Hold on a second. Chris, my bad. Danayla, I meant to tell you, Chris was on the line too when he called. He's on the phone. I meant to tell you that.
4: Nah, I got questions now. Hold up.
3: I ain't mad at you, Chris. I swear.
4: Uncle Terry ain't no sugar. Uncle Terry, a trick. Hey, yo, hold up. Nah, I got some questions for you. My Uncle Terry don't mess around with nobody but hoes. So I need to know you got an OnlyFans or something? Because that's the only way you could have been in contact with him, because he stay on OnlyFans. What's going on here?
1: Chris, just because you couldn't afford the date and your uncle can pay my rent, don't say he a trick.
0: Danayla, that was a low blow.
2: She keeping it 100, though.
0: Dee, that was a low blow.
2: She keeping it real.
1: Speaking of Uncle Terry, I'm at his house right now. So if it's anything that you want to say to him, you can say it right now.
2: No.
4: Tell Uncle Terry it's on blood when I see him.
0: That's what it is.
4: That's cool.
2: Hey, Chris, that ain't his fault. He didn't know.
3: Right.
2: That's her fault.
0: And yours for FaceTiming.
2: Shut up.
1: Yes.
3: Yeah.
4: Man, all I'm trying to do is show off like a pretty girl. Like,
1: you went on a date with me, so why you talking bad about him?
4: Yeah, that was before I knew you was out here hoeing. My bad. Maybe you should have clarified that in the Tinder.
1: No.
0: How's the uncle's house? If he got that kind of money paying your rent, is it big, Danayla?
1: Oh, look. It's big and it's big. That's all I'm going to say.
0: All right, this don't sound right. I'm going to let this go.
3: Chris? I'm going to give you some advice, man. Next date you go out, go with a Samsung or Android. Don't you FaceTime no more. Don't even get on WhatsApp.
0: No, you didn't.
2: I can't.
0: Hey, Chris and Danayla, I could tell. I was going to say we'll pay for it. We ain't going to do nothing. We're going to let this go. Because
2: this
0: took a turn.
3: Matter of fact, should we pay for her and the uncle?
0: You're right. No, he got the money. He's a sugar daddy. Chris, good luck on Tinder. Be careful out there on Tinder. And Danayla, good luck with the uncle. Y'all give it up for Chris and Danayla.
5: Sheesh.
0: His date fails. Dee Dee in the Morning.
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0: right, good morning. It's Didi in the morning. I got to talk to the guys about something, especially you, Trey G.
1: Mm-hmm.
0: You hear what Gen Z's doing?
1: No.
0: Oh, they out doing y'all.
1: I'm about to say, that ain't my business. What them folks
0: doing? You on the cusp?
1: Nah, but I'm not one of them, though. I'm still a millennial.
0: Hold on a second. You were in diapers when they were born.
1: All right.
0: Yeah. You were drinking out of a sippy cup. All
2: right. You still goo goo gaga.
1: All right. You know what's crazy? What? They say millennials of my generation, we grew up between both of like the older generation and the younger.
0: Yeah.
1: So we are like the perfect person.
0: Yeah, but I'm just saying you are close to Gen Z. You had on pull-ups. You had on pull-ups.
1: Go ahead. Give your pants.
0: You had on pull-ups.
2: You were getting dropped off at daycare.
1: Oh, God.
0: You were sitting in one of them booster seats.
1: Right. Give your fat. Right. Please, come on.
2: Hey, your feet were still swinging.
0: Ah!
2: Okay. Now, you still had a bill.
0: Okay. And it was dirty.
2: For real.
0: You had raviolis all over your mouth, red.
1: Are you done?
2: Hey, your soft spot wasn't closed yet.
3: You're soft.
0: Stop. You know what? This is why I love JJ. He'll tag team with me.
2: Boy,
0: oh, I love it.
2: Here you go, boy. Give me a no.
0: Okay, here's the reason why I said it about Gen Z. Here we go. Young men are ditching, guess what? In Gen Z, they're ditching the hoodie and sweats and are reclaiming classic masculine style for gentlemen, they said.
2: Yep. Really?
0: According to a growing cultural shift, a new generation of young men rejecting the decade-long era of streetwear and athleisure, they're now going and moving toward tailored suits, dress shoes, the kind of put together presentation that folks did back in the day. So all of that whole athleisure hoodies is out.
3: Okay. Where are they going?
0: What do you mean? It don't matter. They're trying to look good. For a while there was
1: a movement going on for quarter zips. You know, all the YNs was ditching their Nike track suits, and they was doing quarter zips.
3: Mm-hmm. It didn't last long, though.
1: Shut up.
3: They started turning them back to Plato's Closet and all them other places where you can take clothes back.
0: They said that young men in their 20s are learning how to dress for their body type, rediscovering the power of a well-fitted suit.
1: Yeah.
0: And they said they're gravitating towards spaces and communities that celebrate standards now. Everybody's kind of tired of the
3: coffee shop.
0: But yeah, but get out of the hoodies and the athleisures, everybody. Show your age now.
1: Yeah.
0: All right, hey, listen, coming out, we got the hot topics. Get ready, it's Didi in the morning.
4: One more reason. More of Didi in the morning is coming up.
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0: Didi in the morning. Guys, let's get into it. Yes, I'm talking about the Hot Topics. And last night, there was a Versus. Did anybody watch it?
1: Mm-hmm. Yes.
2: Yeah, yes.
1: I did.
0: All right, Pretty yes. Ricky. Yep, going up against. Who they go up against?
1: B2K.
2: Yes.
0: Let's find out what happened. Y'all watched it. Trey G did. Let's get us a report.
3: Hot Topics. We back on that.
4: Thanks.
3: Only on Didi in the Morning.
0: 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We're powered by purpose. Before we get into any of that about last night's Versus, first, did you see this? Joy Taylor. This is the woman that was on, what was she on? Was it on ESPN or Fox? Which one was she on?
5: It was Fox.
0: Fox. Joy Taylor now is explaining why men having female friends is a green flag.
6: I want to know that the man that I have around me, one, values women for more than just sex or their family. And also, women feel safe around them. Like, they feel comfortable being around my man, and they know that he's not trying to have sex with them, that he respects them, that he will protect them, and that he values them as people. Also, I have male friends, so I don't want to be with somebody who's like, oh, who's this guy? If you can't be around women without wanting to have sleep with them, or them, like, working for you, being your family, I have some questions.
7: Man, I'm really feeling bad over here, you know, because, I mean, I'm strong, but obviously I'm not Hercules, and that takes a Herculean effort.
0: Herculean?
5: Mike, at least Mike gonna keep it real with
1: yeah,
5: you.
1: Yeah.
5: God, no.
1: He says the tough one.
5: Yeah.
0: I mean, my husband is he respects women. I remember meeting him, and they used to have a group. They used to hang out. Like, there would be guys and the girls. They all right. like, hung out together. Yeah. Now, I did ask him, which one did you sleep with?
1: You did?
0: I did. I went, which one? And then I just kept it moving. I didn't really care.
5: Oh,
0: I mean,
5: my God. I didn't care.
0: No, yeah. I mean, because it was past tense, right? Yeah, it would be past tense.
8: It
0: wasn't
8: going to change the way you feel about it.
0: Right. But nonetheless, I did ask, did you mess with any of them? He never will tell me.
5: Women kill me. I don't really care, but I'm just going to play and act like I want to know, but I really, truly, secretly do want to know.
0: You can't have too many female friends and be with me, though. You can't have too many, because I'd be like, yeah. No. And it all depends on what they look like, too.
1: Yeah, that's not right.
5: I think you can respect and protect females or women without having a bunch of female friends.
0: What's wrong, Cruz?
8: They can't be too good looking.
0: Right.
8: I can't have a bunch of 9 and 10s as friends. Are you serious?
0: Yeah. No.
8: And have a wifey? Yeah. Are you dumb?
5: Do you not have that much self-control, though?
8: Yeah, like, no, I have self-control. My wife doesn't.
0: Thank you.
8: Gotcha. I can't be around 9s and 10s.
0: Because it's the woman you got to look out for. The woman you got at home who may not like that.
8: No, if I call wifey like, hey, I'm with so-and-so, and she's a 4, she's not tripping.
0: She's not tripping. Wow. Thanks. That's why she doesn't trip when you stayed at my house until about 2, 3 o'clock in the morning.
8: She didn't trip.
0: Let's move on. Trick Daddy, they say. What's going on with Trick Daddy?
8: He's putting himself in hot water again. But, you know, sometimes he speaks for the older men who like things a certain way. He likes his women under 40.
9: You got two type of women when you get a certain age. You got broke women and women that are broke. So the younger women are just broke. The women over 40 that are single, they got a lot of rules and regulations. They are broke. It's easy to fix a broke woman getting broke. Too much work, man. Somebody made this statement, and I don't remember who it was. And I was examining women, and I was like, they already got their mindset. They stuck in their old ways. And it's hard to raise somebody that's already grown. And I know you're supposed to grow together, but women tend to let failure relationships and open exes control their future and their present state of mind. And I don't have time for that.
8: Listen, just...
0: Trick Daddy, you got your nerves, but nonetheless, go ahead.
8: Let me just jump in and say this. Don't say all that. Just say you like your women under 40 and just shut up.
0: Trick Daddy out here walking like his feet bad and wanting somebody under 40. If they with you, they're for the money, Trick Daddy, Mr. Daddy, because no, sir.
5: Or the cooking, because don't he be cooking?
1: Yeah, he does.
5: Trick Daddy be cooking his ass off.
1: Yeah, okay.
5: Stop that now.
0: All right, well, listen, don't nobody want Big Mama, okay?
5: That's foul, boy.
0: Trick Daddy, Big Mama. Now, Trick Daddy. Hey, B2K, come on, let's talk about it.
5: B2K and Pretty Ricky. It went down. I think it's safe to say that Pretty Ricky took the W.

0: Come on, man.
1: Yeah.
0: Yeah, it went down last night. It was about like, I think the most that I saw was like 175,000 people watching at one time. Mm-hmm. 175,000 people, so.
2: Not bad. Millennial girls. Were they like singing to their tracks or something?
0: Yeah, it was like over a track.
2: Yeah, that's what I thought.
0: Yeah, okay. Yeah, it was over a track.
2: All right, I'll just.
0: Some of them, not all of them. The mics was hot, though.
2: Nice. All right, hey, listen, this hour of the show being brought to you by the Home
0: that's what you get.
2: Right.
0: That's
2: right.
0: What you get.
2: 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It's Dee Dee in the morning.
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5: Pretty good ride for you this morning. As we're winding down your morning drive hours, a little bit of congestion hanging out in certain spots like I-516 eastbound. Tap on the brakes there at times passing Veterans Parkway towards Abercorn Street. Then also delays to keep an eye out for over towards Georgetown on Abercorn Street eastbound. Slowing down at times getting towards King George Boulevard and up towards Pritchardville, South Carolina. Delays on Highway 46 in your eastbound lanes nearing Okotie Highway. That's a look at traffic. I'm Zach Grizzle.
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12: My husband and I usually go for a nightly walk, and we were walking, and I did not feel well, and I passed out. Vicki Womack, Swainsboro, Georgia. It was suggested that I see Dr. Adeni.
13: Vicki had critical aortic stenosis confirmed on echo and CT, compromising blood flow, and she needed aortic valve replacement. Abdul Razak Adeni, MD, interventional cardiologist.
12: I was shocked, because it all came on so quickly.
13: At St. Joseph's Candler, I performed transcatheter aortic valve replacement, or TAVR, to replace her diseased valve with a prosthetic valve, avoiding open heart surgery.
12: Everybody was just so nice and welcoming and would answer any question I had. After the surgery, I really felt so much better. It was surprising to me how quick I recovered.
13: I'm really happy for Ms. Womack and that she's back to walking with her husband, and really proud of the team at St. Joseph's for the work we did.
12: They were just so good to me. They really cared about me as a person.
13: And that's why I choose to practice at St. Joseph's Candler.
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24: Warm and muggy to start off Friday morning. Throughout today, a mix of sun and clouds, and it will be hot this afternoon with a chance for some showers or thunderstorms. Highs in the low 90s. For tonight, evening thunderstorm, muggy lows in the mid-70s, and very hot weather this weekend with highs in the mid-90s. Feeling like near 105, and each afternoon there will be a chance for a shower or thunderstorm. That's your forecast. I'm WJCL 22 Storm Tracker meteorologist Jonathan Myers.
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25: Regulators. You regulate any stealing of his property. We're damn good, too. 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

0: me tell y'all something. Hi, it's Friday. Dee Dee in the morning. Is looking it? For? Yes, it is. Yeah, JJ.
1: Yes.
2: I'm happy. Yeah, what?
0: All right. He was like, is it?
1: Uh-uh.
2: Are you alive?
0: All right. Yeah. JJ, listen, are you out of town this weekend?
1: I am. I'm going to be in Madison, Wisconsin.
0: Okay.
1: Madison, Wisconsin, man. I'm doing the all-white comedy party.
0: You sure?
2: No.
1: Yeah, I am. Tyrese will be there. Jay Leno, man. Jay Leno going to be at that thing. So it's DJ Spinderella's all-white.
0: You, Tyrese, and Jay Leno are partying together.
1: And Jay Leno, Woody McClain, they play Bobby Brown, man.
0: Okay,
1: so,
0: all right.
1: Yeah.
0: All right. Hey, listen, everybody, have fun with JJ and Jay Leno. Hey, listen, there he is. Trey G, what's trending?
3: Hey, so Kylie Jenner is trending. She reportedly is being sued by ex-chef who alleges that she miscarried at 5 months after being forced to work a party without support. She also is claiming in the lawsuit that while grieving the miscarriage, she told a supervisor, and allegedly the supervisor told her, stop it, you are upsetting Kylie, you're making her depressed. So Kylie is facing some serious allegations at this point. She said she used to work for her, and she miscarried after being left unattended to and not having adequate support.
0: Alright, coming up next hour, let's have a dope discussion about trusting your partner and what's really in their phone, y'all. That's on the way. It's Dee Dee in the morning.
4: One more reason. More of Dee Dee in the morning is coming up.
5: Turn it up on
4: G100. Savannah.

0: right, good morning. It's Dee Dee in the morning. Guys, I need you to gather around because we got to talk about this. They came out with a list of habits that quietly make you look low class.
1: Habits. Quietly make you look low class?
2: Hey, can I sit up? Hold on.
3: This is going to be fun.
0: No, I'm really serious. This is what they're saying. This here, these will quietly make you look low class. They said, number one, overreacting in public. Overreacting. Yes. They said loud laughter, slamming hands, or explosive reactions signal a lack of emotional control, and it makes you look low class.
1: I can't have a good feeling out in public. Loud laughter.
0: Loud laughter, slamming hands.
2: And let me tell you
0: something.
2: You
0: can't do this to people. Let me tell you something.
2: A lot of generational... People from everywhere will be offended for that. A lot of cultures are loud, right? Yeah. Some people are just loud by nature.
0: They say that makes you look low class. Here's another one. Here are some habits that quietly make you look low class. Wearing logos to prove your value.
1: Yeah, people hate that. Like them Fendi logos or like them big old Champion logos. Yeah.
2: I'm sorry.
1: Yeah, they hate that.
2: It's the new hoodie. I can't buy it because the logo's big.
0: They say luxury that screams. Luxury that screams is often insecurity in disguise.
1: Right.
0: They said high-class individuals, they like quality cut fabric and stuff, but not flashy logos.
2: Oh, my God. Okay.
0: When's the last time you seen the billionaire Jay-Z walk around with logos all over himself?
2: I get it, but we're not
0: all billionaires. When was the last time, y'all?
2: Not a very long time.
1: It's been a minute.
0: It's been,
1: It's been a minute. They want the garment to speak for itself.
4: Yeah. I ain't seen him say nothing on his shirt since Rockaway.
0: All right, here it is. 10 habits that quietly make you look low class. Interrupting or finishing other sentences.
2: Other people's sentences?
0: Mm-hmm.
1: I wonder who that could be.
0: Guess what they said? It signals what I think matters more.
1: What matters?
0: Yeah, but they said in refined company, presence is power, not dominance. So listen patiently, they say, shows more authority. Ooh. If you listen patiently instead of interrupting.
1: Cruz, you ain't got nothing to say about that one?
2: I read an article that people that have ADG or intelligence, they try to answer people's questions when they're in conversation because they know what that person's going to say. They're just taking too long to say it.
1: What?
2: It's really that I'm smarter and I'm processing it faster. And I don't have time for you to tell me what I already know you're going to say.
0: Again,
1: you're smarter.
0: Interrupting or finishing other sentences, it signals what I think matters more.
1: Right. Yeah.
0: Okay. Here's another habit that quietly makes you look low class. Turning conversations into dating stories or sexual innuendos all the time. That's me.
2: That's you. I was going to say that's you.
0: That's this whole show, though.
1: Facts. That's a good conversation. Well, what it sounds like.
2: Yeah, we
1: that's a good
2: laugh.
1: Conversation.
0: Mm-hmm.
1: You tripping.
0: All right, here's another one. They said these are some of the habits that quietly make you look low class. Using excessive filler words like.
1: Yeah.
0: You know.
2: Oh, Jeremiah.
1: I think.
0: You heard.
1: Yeah.
5: I'll tell you what.
1: Yeah.
0: Mm-hmm. You understand?
2: You dig?
1: You hear me?
2: Yeah.
1: You feel me?
2: Mm-hmm. Dale.
1: Yeah.
0: Again, these are the things that quietly they say make you look low class. All right?
1: This bougie ass list.
0: What?
2: I know.
0: What? Broadcasting every luxury moment you have on social media, they said it shows you're low class.
1: No, hold on. I paid a lot of money for this damn vacation. I want everybody to see you.
2: Not everyone.
1: I paid a lot of money for this vacation.
0: Here's what they said. Posting every expensive dinner or shopping spree diminishes exclusivity. They said true luxury doesn't need to be proven.
2: I
0: agree with that.
2: Yeah. And I'm going to post some stuff. I'm going to let you know I'm making some money.
0: And then the final one they said that makes you look low class is ignoring quiet rules like not standing to greet somebody, avoiding eye contact in conversations,
2: coward.
0: Or skipping a thank you to people.
2: No.
1: I think a lot of the new generation, they don't look you in your eyes when they have a conversation with
0: really?
1: You.
0: Oh, no.
1: A lot of them Gen Zers, they don't look in your eyes.
0: I don't like to look at people in their eyes. I don't.
1: Really?
0: Yeah, I don't want people because they say the eyes are the window to the soul. I'm not trying to have everybody look into my soul.
1: Oh, my God.
0: Not everybody needs to know me that intimately.
1: No.
0: Don't look at me in my eye, and then I'm going to tell you what else happens. I fall in love quickly.
1: Cut
0: you be looked in my eyes, I'd be like,
2: Man, somebody looking in Dee Dee's windows, ain't much in there.
1: It's dark in there anyway.
2: I know.
1: It's really? About
2: it's all
1: and probably dusty.
2: It's all empty.
0: It's the windows to your soul, guys.
1: Hollow. It's dark
0: all
1: in
0: right,
1: there anyway.
0: All right, those are just some things they say make you look low class, people. See, you're doing some low class things in here, guys. All right, it's Dee Dee in the morning.
1: Shut up.
0: You work hard all week. You deserve a Saturday that's all about you. And I've got it all planned for you. It's Dee Dee in the morning on G100. 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
12: It started with lower back and gut pain, and it just wouldn't go away. Jonathan Keynes, Ludowice, Georgia.
13: A cancerous mass inside one of Jonathan's kidneys was causing his pain. 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
12: Dr. Liu explained to me in detail how he planned to save my kidney. 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
3: Oh, and I can take that. And I really want to know where you at, where.
4: Didi in the morning. Good morning, everyone. All right, I got J. Cruz and Trey G, comedian J.J. Williamson with me. We're going to play our $1,000 minute game here in a second, all right?
5: Let's do it.
4: All right, but before we do that, guess what they said, and you guys tell me if you would. According to research, they said 25% of people say they would buy a haunted house if the price was right.
6: Hell no.
4: Absolutely.
5: I ain't messing with it.
6: Yeah, absolutely not.
7: Mm-hmm. I would.
4: Why not?
6: You start having some dreams. We got a futon in here right now. Anytime I sleep on that futon,
4: you get bad dreams.
6: I have the wildest dreams.
4: Oh, no, that's because a lot been done up here in this radio station.
6: Facts. Mm-hmm. A lot of butts done sat on that futon.
4: Uh-huh.
6: Boy. Yeah. All right. All right.
5: A lot of butts.
6: I don't even want to sit on it no more. Yeah. Now y'all looking at me
7: like that. That's gross. Not scary.
5: I feel like I sleep way too light to buy a haunted
4: really?
5: House.
4: You think that you...
5: Yeah, I hear anything
4: you
5: now.
4: Scared?
5: I hear something now. And this house ain't haunted. I'm getting up.
4: I remember when we first moved into our house, my husband, he likes to be Mr. Friendly. So he went across the street and was talking to somebody and they told him everything that went on in our house. Mm. I don't want to say what, but I got scared.
5: Really?
4: For a while, yeah. I had to have his cousin, who's a pastor, come over and pray for the house.
5: For real?
4: Pray through it, yeah.
5: Ooh.
4: I was scared.
5: I ain't gonna lie, when I came over there one time, I brought a cross with me.
4: Shut
8: up. It's time to boss up with a bang. You got the answers, we got that bread. $1,000 all for you with the $1,000 Minute Game. Exclusively on Didi in the Morning.
4: Oh, and let me tell you what I told her. I said, that's what you get for being friendly. You didn't need to go over there and talk to these people.
5: Uh-uh,
4: now they got to tell you everything that went down in our house.
5: Right.
4: I didn't want to know this.
5: Right.
7: Did you know that somebody fell from the...
4: Yeah, I didn't want to know none of that.
5: For real.
4: I got a friend... No, I can't talk about that on the internet.
5: Yeah, don't
4: bad.
5: Do that.
4: I was going to say, I have a friend who bought a place, and I was like, girl, you feel all right in there?
5: Uh-uh.
7: Yeah, haunted houses ain't real.
4: No, you don't believe that?
7: No, I'd buy that house just to prove it's not real.
5: Okay.
4: He that kind that you'd be like, yeah, we knew what was going to happen to him.
5: Right.
6: He the one the movie going to be made about.
4: Right.
7: If I'm the star of the movie, then so be
4: it. He don't care. He don't care if he's in a horror movie or not or in real life. And then, as long as he's the star. Right.
5: And then when he come to work, ain't nothing but his soul in him.
7: Talking about, damn.
4: Hey, good morning. Who is this?
9: I'm Cindy.
4: Hey, Cindy. How you doing, Cindy?
9: I'm good. How are you?
4: Wonderful. Okay, Cindy got one. Like, how are you?
5: It
4: was very sexy.
5: Do you have the pillow over your face or something?
9: What? No, I don't.
5: Oh, you sound like you are muted.
7: Mm-mm.
4: Yeah. Cindy, what are you doing right now, Cindy?
9: Oh, just trying to get this 1K, you know.
4: Are you at work or anything?
10: Are you hiding?
9: No, I'm not.
4: Oh, okay. Okay.
6: Cindy just got one of them sultry voices.
4: She does. I'm like, dang it.
7: Well, that's not going to work.
4: All right. Well, listen. We have some cash. We're going to spin the wheel, and let's see if we can get you some extra cash. Here we go.
11: DJ. J. Cruz. JJ from The Sip.
12: Trey G. Trey G.
11: $20 bonus.
6: Hey, I ain't gonna flirt with you, Cindy, because people in the room be hating. So we just gonna read the questions, and we gonna get on about our business. I'm gonna read you the 10 questions. If you don't know the answer, what you gonna say, Cindy?
9: Pass.
6: That's right. And we gonna spin the block, answer it again, and we got to go fast. That sound like a plan?
9: Sound like a plan.
6: All right, let's do it. First question. When's the last time you went grocery shopping?
9: 2 days ago.
6: Which is easier to shop for, your clothes or groceries?
9: Groceries.
6: B2K will be facing what other group in a versus battle?
9: Pass.
6: What's the name of Kai Cenat's streaming boot camp?
9: Pass.
6: What's the longest running TV show in the U.S.?
9: Pass.
6: How old is rapper Fat Joe?
9: Fat Joe. 48, 49, 50, 51, 52, 53, 52.
6: There you go, there you go, there you go. What was the fourth question that I asked you, number four?
9: B2K? Pass.
6: Who on the morning show is a fan of superhero movies?
9: Trey.
6: When it comes to driving, what does DWI stand for?
9: Driving while intoxicated.
6: Spell the word consensus.
9: C
10: CEO

0: B2K will be facing what group in verses?
1: Damn, 5 out of 10.
0: Yeah,
1: Five out of 10. What you missed was this one. Let's see. B2K will be facing what other group on verses on the verses battle? Pretty Ricky. What's the name of Kai Cenat's streaming boot camp? Streamer University.
2: Yep.
1: What's the longest running TV show in the U.S.? The Tonight Show. You missed this one. What was the fourth question that Trey asked? It was, what's the name of Kai Cenat's streaming boot camp? And then consensus is C-O-N-C-E-N-S-U-S.
2: Mm-hmm.
1: 5 out of 10 means you're going to get $10 every correct answer, right? So if we added up, that's $50, but you also spun the wheel, got an extra $20, $70.
0: So thank you. All right. All right. If you do want to flirt, DM me.
1: All right. Do me a favor. Tell everybody the show that gave you a shot at $1,000.
3: BD in the morning.

0: get Speedy in the morning. All right, guys, listen, gather around because JJ needs to talk to us about having a black president again.
1: Having another black president, man. We would love to see that happen where another black president.
2: I want a full black president.
1: Half of America. Let me say that. Half of America. Because now, you know, we got orange hair in there. And what he did, man, he is tearing the White House up. You know, he had this UFC event at the White House lawn. I said, well, you know what? If a black president was to get back in the house, these are some things a black president should do at the White House. One. All right. Have a versus battle.
3: Mm. Oh, I like this. Mm.
1: Have a versus battle on the lawn. Have a versus battle.
2: That is genius with Jay-Z and Drake.
1: Okay. Ooh, okay. That'd be dope. That'd be good. That'd be crazy. But have a versus battle, man. Have a world championship of spades.
0: Mm, that's a good one.
1: Have a world championship of spades on the lawn.
0: Okay.
1: These are all going to take place on the lawn. Build a pool and have a pool party.
0: Build a pool?
1: Build a pool back there.
2: Have a pool party?
1: And have a pool party.
3: Not a boosie bash.
2: But you're not going to have a lot of people in the pool.
1: Well, hey, man, that's what we do.
0: That's true. We're just going to walk around it.
1: With our blue cups, not red.
0: All right, write that down.
1: Here's another one. Have a hair show.
0: Oh, a hair show. Okay.
1: Have a hair show.
0: Like the Bronner Brothers?
1: Like the Bronner Brothers. Have a hair show right there, man. Again, these are just some things we should be able to do with another black president in office. Okay. Have a twerk contest.
0: JJ.
2: We kind of had one already.
0: We can't do that.
1: Look at that girl with them Dice Dukes on.
2: Meg Thee Stallion already had one.
0: Yeah, no. Cross that one, JJ. You can't give him that.
3: Yeah, put a star by it.
1: All right.
3: we might revisit it.
1: How about the BET Awards?
0: At the White House. That would be dope on the lawn.
1: That would be dope on the lawn, man.
3: At least the Hip Hop Awards.
2: Now you're being dangerous.
1: Matter of fact, if Barack was to run again, damn it, have the source there.
3: Not the source of
1: you. Have the source of
0: you. Gonna overwork the Secret Service.
1: Come on now. Again, these just some things we should be able to do at the White House. How about a Diddy party?
0: No.
1: Oh, no.
2: Sometimes comedians go too far.
3: Oh, no.
0: No, we ain't gonna scratch that one, too.
3: Yeah, no.
2: Silly Billy, you.
1: But what we have without the baby oil?
2: Shut up.
0: You can't hold on. You can't have a Diddy party without a baby oil. Without the baby oil.
2: That's a good point.
1: All right,
2: that's a really solid point.
1: Take that off.
0: So again, everyone, if you're just listening to the show, JJ is saying these are the things
1: A black president would do if elected at the White House again.
0: Right. Okay.
1: How about an old good barbecue? Old barbecue.
2: A competition or?
1: Both.
2: Okay.
1: How about a daycare?
0: No, at the White House.
1: Because you're going to employ more black mothers and parents, man. They need somewhere to take their kids.
2: Okay, all right.
1: Kids can get a daycare as well.
0: Okay, in the Lincoln bedroom? In the West Wing.
3: Put them all in that reflecting pool. It's empty.
0: Make it the baby pool.
1: How about have an NBA Finals?
0: Watch party.
2: Hold the finals.
1: Have the finals there.
3: I like that.
1: I think that'd be dope.
0: I want the watch party. I think that'd be better.
1: Have the game there and the watch party be on the other side.
2: Yeah, okay, right there. Okay.
1: We'll clog that joke up.
2: That'd be crazy. I'll start voting more.
1: How about a 420?
0: On the lawn.
1: We already outside.
3: Okay. Yeah.
0: I kind of like that because again, if we can have a UFC fight on the lawn, you could have a
1: 420. Yeah. Me and you, Cruz, will host it.
2: Absolutely, we
1: will. Man, so I just thought these would be some dope things that'd be dope if a black president was elected
0: again.
1: At the White House. At the White House.
3: I ain't mad at him.
1: How about the barbershop?
0: All right, you went too far. Thank you for that, JJ. It's over. Okay. All right. Hold on. Rick Ross is about to be president. All right. Hey, everybody. It's Dee Dee in the morning.
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0: I got to stop that right now. Good morning, Dee Dee in the morning. Got to stop it because guess what? We got to get into our hot topics.
1: Well, stop it, friend.
0: I am stopping it, Trey. I'm stopping it. All right. Anyway, we got to get into it because did you hear what Jay-Z's about to do to Rihanna?
1: Mm-mm.
0: Or I should say with Rihanna.
1: Okay, yeah.
0: He's going to do something. Yep, they're doing something together. We got to tell you about it. Here we go.
2: If you're talking about it, Dee Dee's talking about it. Hot Topics on Dee Dee in the Morning.
0: 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So Barack Obama's out here talking about Donald Trump saying, you know what? You wouldn't trash talk me to my face.
3: Dang.
0: And we all like, huh?
4: If this, whoever you were talking about was in front of me, which has happened a couple of times, he don't talk like that. Because he knows better.
5: It ain't never
4: that. And I think there is that filter of the phone creates a situation both where people just say any kind of crazy stuff that they would never say
5: with no consequences
4: to your face with no consequences. Yeah.
0: Mm. Hold on. Barack Obama said he know better. What happened? Your Secret Service going to fight his Secret Service?
3: Shut up, damn.
0: What you mean?
3: Obviously, he don't know better because he keeps speaking on
0: right.
3: it, too.
0: Yeah.
3: You know what I'm saying? I wish you would check that. Even if he don't say it to your face, the fact that he says it and then is bold enough to see you in your face, smile in your face like
5: right.
3: nothing happened,
5: yeah.
3: I wish you would at least say something to him about it.
0: What you want Barack Obama to say?
6: You want him to shove him next time he sees him?
3: I want him to at least press him. Like, hey, I ain't going to be laughing and kikiing with you at nobody's funeral. You know what I'm saying? Like,
6: or at an event, right?
3: Yeah.
6: Just
3: because
6: we see,
3: we're going to have some serious conversation, and you're going to have to address this in my face in front of people.
0: Maybe Barack's leaving him alone because he knows something we don't know. Anybody heard the rumors about your president now? They're taking a special pill that's keeping him alive.
3: Oh, nah.
0: Oh,
3: what
0: I believe
3: in the world?
0: It. Y'all ain't heard this?
3: Hell nah.
0: Oh, my God. You. Hey, guess what? By Monday, y'all going to hear about it.
3: Oh, my.
0: No, it's all over. It's all over the... You seen it.
6: That man old. I don't even know how he's still...
0: It's not even about him being old. It really is about a pill that they claim...
3: A pill.
0: That has not been approved, and probably. They've given it to a 79-year-old man in a high-up position they believe is him.
3: Dee Dee, I can't do it with you.
6: He going to be living longer.
0: And
3: I,
0: it's
3: I can't do that with you.
0: Okay.
3: Because I can't do that with you, Dee Dee.
0: I'm going to bring it. I'm going to find
3: I
0: it.
3: Can't do
0: okay,
3: it with
0: fine.
3: You,
0: let's move on then, because he don't want to get into it. Let's talk about Jay-Z and Rihanna. What's the story?
6: So he is out here buying more stuff, Dee Dee. This time he is acquiring Rihanna's billion-dollar beauty empire. Not all of it. Just some of it.
7: 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If this deal goes through, he and Rihanna would be direct co-owners of Fenty Beauty, as she still owns 50% of her company. 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Just for reference, LVMH does own luxury brands like Louis Vuitton, Christian Dior, Moet, and Hennessy.
6: Jigga!
3: Dang. Mm. That seems very nice of him.
0: Mm-hmm.
3: But
6: because he's a nice guy.
3: What is this, though? Like, why is it that it feels like Jay-Z will do one thing that's, like, you know, kind of, like, I guess, counterproductive to the culture and the message that we're trying to push, which is partnering with somebody like Target. And then, and even though we do know, like, behind the scenes, there might be other things going on with it, but then he'll turn around and do something so, like, of the culture.
0: Right.
3: Something so helpful and so nice.
6: Right.
3: Like, why does it seem like it's, like, a tug of war with this man?
6: Well, he's human.
0: Mm-hmm.
6: We're human. We have bad days. We have good days.
0: You know, you never had anybody who was for you and against you at the same time.
3: Oh, my gosh. That's the perfect way to put it, too.
6: I like that.
3: It seemed like it. Dang.
0: Yeah, I knew somebody like that.
6: He's human,
0: man. Somebody used to always say that. Yeah, he's for you and against you.
3: At the same time.
0: At the same time, you just got to find out what he's for you.
3: Yeah. Yo, that's a good one. That's a good way to put it.
0: And play with him. All right, hey, Joy Taylor, let's talk about her.
3: Yeah, so Joy Taylor, man, is going viral because she is sitting down with Michael Irvin, the playmaker himself of one of the best franchises in the whole entire NFL, Dallas Cowboys. Yes, I said it.
5: Absolutely.
3: They sat down, had a conversation, and she was speaking about why it is a green flag for a man to have female friends.
8: I want to know that the man that I have around me, one, values women for more than just sex or their family. And also, women feel safe around them. Like, they feel comfortable being around my man, and they know that he's not trying to have sex with them, that he respects them, that he will protect them, and that he values them as people. Also, I have male friends, so I don't want to be with somebody who's like, well, who's this guy? If you can't be around women without wanting to have sleep with them, or them, like, working for you, being your family, I think I have some questions. friends. I don't,
1: Man, I'm really feeling bad over here, you know, because, I mean, I'm strong, but obviously I'm not Hercules. And that takes a Herculean effort.
3: Mm.
6: Herculean.
3: I think we as humans, a lot of the times, are wired, especially when there is an attractive person in our vicinity. Right. Consistently, it's not uncommon to be attracted to that person after so long.
6: You can't be friends with a 9 or a 10.
0: Damn.
6: You can't.
3: I ain't gonna lie. Me personally, I am one of those people where I don't have a lot of friends around me, but right. I specifically don't have a lot of female friends for that reason.
0: Really?
3: Because I do get attracted to female friends.
6: I mean, 4s and 5s can be really, really good friends.
3: I mean, shoot, if they got a good personality, that 4 and 5 out the window. I'd be like, dang, you know what?
6: Oh, you go, oh, yeah, they can turn into keepers, but.
3: She funny as hell. Take these draws off.
6: Right, exactly.
0: Oh, my God.
3: My draws, not her, my draws.
0: All right, hey, I'm going to shut this down, guys. Coming up, show's over. It's Dee Dee in the morning.
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5: Warm and muggy to start off Friday morning. Throughout the day, a mix of sun and clouds, and it will be hot this afternoon with a chance for some showers or thunderstorms. Highs in the low 90s. For tonight, evening thunderstorm, muggy lows in the mid-70s, and very hot weather this weekend with highs in the mid-90s. Feeling like near 105, and each afternoon there will be a chance for a shower or thunderstorm. That's your forecast. I'm WJCL 22 Storm Tracker meteorologist Jonathan Myers.
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0: we're done. The show is over, everyone. What did we learn today? JJ, anything you remember?
1: Yeah, I learned, man. I'm going to have to tune in to this Versus with Pretty Ricky versus B2K. Get my bump, bump, bump.
0: All right. Boom. All right. What about you, Cruz?
2: We learned that people are calling Fat Joe soft because he's questioning why the Roots never invite him out to any major hip-hop events that they throw, and they throw a lot of them.
0: Mm-hmm. And what about you, Trey?
3: We learned that radio personality Big Tigger, he actually released a statement after his wife came out and said that he domestically abused her. He denies all allegations, and they even said what the situation was over.
0: Mm-hmm. We also learned about the 7.5 magnitude earthquake in Venezuela. Yeah. Then there was one in Japan for 6.9, and then a 5.6 shook Northern California, and I say something's wrong, Mother Earth is mad.
1: Yeah.
0: She mad at something. And then we found out Elon Musk is no longer a trillionaire. He lost over 600 and something off of the stock market yesterday.
1: Obama and Trump, too.
0: Oh, yeah. Oh, yeah.
1: And Obama said Trump obsessed with him.
0: Yeah, he's obsessed with him. Yeah. All right. Hey, listen, tomorrow on the show, get ready. We got a dope discussion for you. We got cash. What else we got, you guys? Hot topics, laughs, and more. Meet us right back here on Didi in the Morning.
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0: This is G100 weather.
16: For the afternoon, hot and humid. There will be some scattered showers or thunderstorms, highs in the lower 90s. For tonight, evening thunderstorm will be possible, muggy lows in the mid-70s. And it will be hot and humid this weekend with highs in the mid-90s and feeling like near 105 with a chance for an afternoon thunderstorm. That's your forecast. I'm WJCL 22 Storm Tracker Meteorologist Jonathan Myers.
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started. See you at the bar, you was hardly talking. 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Friends to lovers need a part to star in. 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

0: potato salad and crank up G100 this 4th of July. It's Dee Dee in the morning, and we're celebrating America's 250th with 5 hours of nonstop heat, mixing in hip-hop throwbacks and a little rock and country, because why not? It's the ultimate soundtrack until the fireworks light up the Savannah sky. 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
11: 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Weather, what you know about that?
7: This is G100 weather.
12: For the afternoon, hot and humid. There will be some scattered showers or thunderstorms, highs in the lower 90s. For tonight, evening thunderstorm will be possible, muggy lows in the mid-70s. And it will be hot and humid this weekend with highs in the mid-90s and feeling like near 105 with a chance for an afternoon thunderstorm. That's your forecast. I'm WJCL 22 Storm Tracker Meteorologist Jonathan Myers.
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0: It's Dee Dee in the morning on G100. And it's time to get the girls together. 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
21: For the afternoon, hot and humid. There will be some scattered showers or thunderstorms, highs in the lower 90s. For tonight, evening thunderstorm will be possible, muggy lows in the mid-70s. And it will be hot and humid this weekend with highs in the mid-90s and feeling like near 105 with a chance for an afternoon thunderstorm. That's your forecast. I'm WJCL 22 Storm Tracker Meteorologist Jonathan Myers.
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no, he's a Don, as in Don Juan, as in the ladies. Don Juan, nothing to do with me. It's Don Tolliver, E85, G100.

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15: 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Weather, what you know about that?
12: This is G100 weather.
16: For the afternoon, hot and humid. There will be some scattered showers or thunderstorms, highs in the lower 90s. For tonight, evening thunderstorm will be possible, muggy lows in the mid-70s. And it will be hot and humid this weekend with highs in the mid-90s and feeling like near 105 with a chance for an afternoon thunderstorm. That's your forecast. I'm WJCL 22 Storm Tracker Meteorologist Jonathan Myers.
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0: G100 is going to throw a major party. Hey, what's up? It's Didi in the morning, and we've got 5 hours of nonstop fun this Independence Day, playing your favorite hip-hop throwbacks and, wait for it, even a little country and rock. 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

100, Savannah's Hip Hop and Throwback Station presents the Red, White, and Bruise Bar Crawl. 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Have a good weekend. The Baker Boys are next.

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0: This is G100 weather.
16: For the afternoon, hot and humid. There will be some scattered showers or thunderstorms, highs in the lower 90s. For tonight, evening thunderstorm will be possible, muggy lows in the mid-70s. And it will be hot and humid this weekend with highs in the mid-90s and feeling like near 105 with a chance for an afternoon thunderstorm. That's your forecast. I'm WJCL 22 Storm Tracker Meteorologist Jonathan Myers.
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1: This is not positive for ChatGPT's creator. 42 states are now investigating, and this is bigger than people realize. And I agree with this. It definitely needs to be investigated. Mm. We're talking about data collection. We're talking about all kinds of other stuff that you're putting in ChatGPT.
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2: 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Are you gonna call me like you said you would? Is this really your real phone number?

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Zodiac sign, it must be a Gemini moon, cause we about to go half. Mistakenly, nobody been in a bag, but how many bodies done been in her bag?

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0: Now beware, if you want AI to be your best friend, they might be spying on you. Most likely, they're taking everything that you put into ChatGPT, all the questions, all the prompts, all the everything.
5: It's not most likely. It definitely is happening, okay? A coalition of 42 U.S. state attorneys generals have reportedly launched an investigation in OpenAI, the company that is behind ChatGPT, and the questions are being asked beyond technology itself. We're talking about data collection and usage, advertising and marketing practices, safety policies, the handling of minors, model behavior, and user agreement systems. Now, we've heard this about ChatGPT and some of these other AI bots that people are using. It tends to agree with you.
0: Right.
5: You know what I mean? The more you keep asking it, it starts agreeing with you and basically telling you what you want to hear.
0: It's like a drug dealer on the street. Give you a little bit of taste here. You'll tell your friends about it. The friends will come.
5: It's called ChatGPT, a drug deal.
0: I'm just saying, it's collecting all the information. You know, you're giving it, it's like an exchange of freeness. It's like, we like you. You like me. We like each other. Let's be friends.
5: So what do you think about the U.S. state's attorneys investigating OpenAI?
0: It's par for the course in regards to all of these tech companies because they've been doing it from the very, very beginning.
5: Oh, yeah.
0: Finally, Meta is starting to having to pay. Other places are starting to having to pay. All of these
5: conglomerates.
0: The states are coming out and saying, hey, this is bad for our society.
5: Oh, yeah.
0: Finally.
5: Agreed.

0: I'm here on the job site with Dale, who's a framing contractor.
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1: 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Take a deep breath.
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0: mouth up. That's positive affirmations from my heart to yours.
1: This is not positive for ChatGPT's creator. 42 states are now investigating, and this is bigger than people realize. And I agree with this. It definitely needs to be investigated. Mm. We're talking about data collection. We're talking about all kinds of other stuff that you're putting in ChatGPT.
2: Back to the music with those Baker Boys. 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

0: and present.
1: Yes.
0: You know, I got to say that my very first pet, Miss Kitty, you really treated her pretty bad.
1: Miss Kitty was special. I'll just say that much. For some reason, this cat thought I was a child of its.
0: She wanted to clean you.
1: Yes, she would wake me up in the middle of the night. She'd be licking the hell out of my hair, and I did not like that.
0: And what'd you do to her?
1: I would kind of toss her towards the wall a little bit.
0: And you're laughing at
1: I was a cat abuser.
0: Now that you know that there are little spirits inside of those bodies, would you ever do that again?
1: No, I wouldn't do that again.
0: But apologize to Miss Kitty now.
1: I apologize to you, Miss Kitty.
0: There are 95 million households that have pets, and it turns out that it has a positive effect.
1: Yes, okay.
0: Improved mental health.
1: I agree.
0: Reduce loneliness. Mm-hmm. Improving mood. Creating healthy routines. I gotta agree on this. Nala has me up walking around 8,000 steps a day at least. Mm-hmm. She goes out a guaranteed 3 times a day. 7 a.m., 1 p.m., and 7 p.m.
1: You got a schedule with her then.
0: I do have a schedule with her. Like, this is good. It's creating healthy routines, right?
1: Yeah. Yep.
0: Reduce effects of dementia.
1: Mm.
0: These are all benefits of having pets.
1: That is a great thing. And I think the biggest one for me on this whole list is reducing loneliness is a big thing because a lot of people are alone these days. And if you have a pet, you know, you always have something to come home to. And they're always excited to see you. Even when I come to your house, you know, Nala is excited like, you know, like I live here.
0: So my pet is helping you improve.
1: Absolutely. G.

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17: Now beware, if you want AI to be your best friend, they might be spying on you. Most likely they're taking everything that you put into ChatGPT, all the questions, all the prompts, all the everything.
18: It's not most likely, it definitely is happening. Okay, a coalition of 42 U.S. state attorneys generals have reportedly launched an investigation in OpenAI, the company that is behind ChatGPT, and the questions are being asked beyond technology itself. We're talking about data collection and usage, advertising and marketing practices, safety policies, the handling of minors, model behavior, and user agreement systems. Now, we've heard this about ChatGPT and some of these other AI bots that people are using. It tends to agree with you.
17: Right.
18: You know what I mean? The more you keep asking yeah. it starts agreeing with you and basically telling you what you want to hear.
17: It's like a drug dealer on the street. Give you a little bit of taste here. You'll tell your friends about it. All the friends will come.
18: It's called ChatGPT, a drug dealer.
17: I'm just saying, it's collecting all the information. You know, you're giving it, it's like an exchange of freeness. It's like, we like you. You like me. We like each other. Let's be friends.
18: So what do you think about the U.S. state's attorneys investigating OpenAI?
17: It's par for the course in regards to all of these tech companies because they've been doing it from the very, very beginning.
18: Oh, yeah.
17: Finally, Meta is starting to having to pay. Other places are starting to having to pay. All of these
18: conglomerates.
17: The states are coming out and saying, hey, this is bad for our society.
18: Oh, yeah.
17: Finally.
18: Agree.
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21: This is G100 weather.
22: For the afternoon, hot and humid. There will be some scattered showers or thunderstorms. Highs in the lower 90s. For tonight, evening thunderstorm will be possible. Muggy lows in the mid-70s. And it will be hot and humid this weekend with highs in the mid-90s and feeling like near 105 with a chance for an afternoon thunderstorm. That's your forecast. I'm WJCL 22 Storm Tracker Meteorologist Jonathan Myers.
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1: It is a feel good Friday. Later on in the show, mouth love for everybody who needs it.
0: Now, I know Nick V here is not a big fan of Jay-Z at all, whatsoever. And he has something to do with Tidal, but this is kind of cool. Ooh. Independent artists can now sell their music directly to fans on Tidal and keep 90%.
1: I got something to top that.
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1: Pickable surprise. 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Yes, AGs. I'm putting something to sleep. 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He on the ground. 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
4: Oh, boy.
1: Let's get one thing clear. 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Yep. Not only as somebody who just wants to listen to music, but also as an artist who wants to put their music out. They're not going to put your music on their platform without getting a piece of action.
4: They're always getting a part of it, all right? But I still think this is really cool for independent artists. Tidal has launched a direct-to-fan sales through Tidal Upload, allowing independent artists in the U.S. to sell music directly to fans and keep 90% of each sale. Now, that percentage on that type of platform is pretty much unheard of, right?
1: Yes, but you have to read the fine print.
4: There's always fine print. We know this.
1: Let's say you put your brand new hot record up on Tidal.
4: Right.
1: What is that record going to actually be used for? If they're giving you 90%, something in there, in between the lines, says that they probably own your masters. They probably own your rights. They probably own your ability to make any money in concerts if their song is being streamed on Tidal.
4: Yeah.
1: If you want a free version, there's other places out there where you can get all of the money directly from there.
4: Yeah, there's
1: Bandcamp.
4: Bandcamp, and there's other sites like that where you can actually upload your own stuff and own 100%. But I feel like the benefit for being on a bigger platform like this is more eyes on your product.
1: I do agree, but I do feel like it's
4: a trap.
1: It is a trap.
4: It's a trap.
1: Just read the lines, read in between the lines, and maybe you can make a good decision for your music.
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3: Looking at some congestion over on I-95 northbound, slowing down there a tad bit, getting up towards Highway 21, Augusta Road, exit 109, slowing down there up by the state line, but picking up as you continue northbound to the Hardeeville, South Carolina area. Also keeping an eye on some congestion over towards Georgetown on Abercorn Street, westbound. Tapping the brakes there, passing Veterans Parkway over towards King George Boulevard. Another traffic update in minutes. I'm Zach Grizzle.
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0: Well, hold on. 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Do you need an AI dating coach?
1: No, I don't need a dating coach. 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
2: Eric V, Nick V up in the building. Feel Good Friday. Nick V's going to be dropping a brand new mouth of at the end of the show. Yes. If you've never heard it, you got to tune in for that. Yes. It's positive affirmations that he writes every single week. Yes. Just for your eardrums. Okay. Let's talk about dating and the difficulty in the dating world. Now, I'm an older gentleman.
0: I want to use the word older. I say experience.
2: Okay. I'll say vintage.
0: Vintage is a good one. That works. It's like
2: there's value to that.
0: There
2: still
0: is that word. Right? Good. So things we know can be tough in the modern dating age. So much so that some are even turning to artificial intelligence for help.
2: Mm-hmm.
0: Unable to find dating success after moving to San Francisco, 36-year-old Marie Lansley enlisted the service of an AI chatbot to play the role of a de facto dating coach and relationship expert.
2: Okay.
0: Lansley and others in the same boat are using AI to get help. How to start a conversation? Is it that bad that you can't start a conversation on your own?
2: If you can't start a conversation on your own,
0: you need more than
2: you probably AI. Don't need a date. Honestly, you need communication skills.
0: Okay, you know what? Apparently, this is something that she struggles with on the dating app. So, okay. You know, some people need help, Eric V.
2: Well, you know what? I've done this before where I will try to start a conversation and it's really, really volatile. If you say the wrong thing, they just stop talking to you.
0: What's your favorite color? How is that volatile?
2: I mean, I'm not saying.
0: What's your favorite ice cream? How is that volatile? What was your favorite summer as a kid? How is that volatile?
2: Yeah, that's a great question, though.
0: All right.
2: Unless they had a bad summer.
0: Right.
2: Then they're gone.
0: That's their worst summer, and they're going to be talking about that? Oh, Lord.

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1: 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And of course, we're partying for a purpose. 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
2: Looking now, some delays as you move northbound on I-95. Slowing down there a little ways past Augusta Road, exit 109, up towards the state line there. Slowing down, but picking your way up as you move northbound up towards Hardeeville, South Carolina. Then back towards town, looking at some congestion on Highway 17 northbound. Again, slowing down there, getting up towards the state line. Picking up speed, making your way northbound towards Speedway Boulevard. Another traffic update in minutes. I'm Zach Grizzle.
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4: 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Go.

0: and present.
1: Yes.
0: You know, I gotta say that my very first pet, Miss Kitty, you really treated her pretty bad.
1: Miss Kitty was special. I'll just say that much. For some reason, this cat thought I was a child of its.
0: She wanted to clean you.
1: Yes, she would wake me up in the middle of the night. She'd be licking the hell out of my hair, and I did not like that.
0: And what'd you do to her?
1: I would kind of toss her towards the wall a little bit.
0: And you're laughing at
1: this. I was a cat abuser.
0: Now that you know that there are little spirits inside of those bodies, so would you ever do that again?
1: No, I wouldn't do that again.
0: But apologize to Miss Kitty now.
1: I apologize to you, Miss Kitty.
0: There are 95 million households that have pets, and it turns out that it has a positive effect.
1: Yes, okay.
0: Improved mental health. Health,
1: I agree.
0: Reduce loneliness. Mm-hmm. Improving mood. Creating healthy routines. I gotta agree on this. Nala has me up walking around 8,000 steps a day at least. Mm-hmm. She goes out a guaranteed 3 times a day. 7 a.m., 1 p.m., and 7 p.m.
1: All right, you got a schedule with her then.
0: I do have a schedule with her. Like, this is good. It's creating healthy routines, right?
1: Yep.
0: Reduce effects of dementia.
1: Mm.
0: These are all benefits of having pets.
1: That is a great thing. And I think the biggest one for me on this whole list is reducing loneliness. Is a big thing because a lot of people are alone these days. And if you have a pet, you know, you always have something to come home to. And they're always excited to see you. Even when I come to your house, you know, Nala is excited like, you know, like I live here.
0: So my pet is helping you improve.
1: Absolutely.
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3: 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Weather, what you know about that?
0: This is G100 Weather.
4: For the afternoon, hot and humid. There will be some scattered showers or thunderstorms, highs in the lower 90s. For tonight, evening thunderstorm will be possible, muggy lows in the mid-70s. And it will be hot and humid this weekend with highs in the mid-90s and feeling like near 105 with a chance for an afternoon thunderstorm. That's your forecast. I'm WJCL 22 Storm Tracker Meteorologist Jonathan Myers.
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1: What's brown, round, and likes to get down? Yes, the Baker Boys.
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0: mouth left. For some reason, Nick V is excited about Little Caesars.
1: Well, you know why? Because just last month, or maybe a couple weeks ago, they announced that they were doing a whole Toy Story thing, and I was like, wait a minute, Little Caesars, what's going on over there?
0: They're paying money. That's what's going on.
1: Somebody new at Little Caesars making moves because they have a brand new move. We'll tell you about the Weberoni Pizza coming up.
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5: I'm a weird person, all right? 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So just to let you know, I was a fan of pepperoni pizza, but I stopped eating it because it has pork. I wish that all the pizza places would start just selling like turkey pepperoni or something, or chicken pepperoni.
6: All right, so Little Caesars unveils the Weberoni. Do you know what this is?
5: No.
6: Well, I read the story. 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

0: the pizza. 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
0: All right, the movie's going to be in the theaters July 31st, but go on ahead and get your Webberoni. 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
1: What they should be doing is giving away discounted tickets to Spider-Man or something like that. You know what I mean?
0: Buy one, get one free. Bungo.
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0: That's a good idea.
1: You know what I mean?
0: See, you should be working in the marketing department.
1: I'm telling you, these guys are missing the mark.
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3: As you move northbound on I-95, slowing down there, passing Augusta Road, exit 109, up towards the state line, freeing up a little bit as you're making your way northbound up towards Hardeeville, South Carolina, though heavier delays in your southbound lanes running through Hardeeville on I-95. Back towards Savannah, currently keeping eyes on delays on I-516 eastbound, slowing down there a tad bit, passing Veterans Parkway towards Abercorn Street. Another traffic update in minutes. I'm Zach Grizzle.
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0: 100. We are the Baker Boys. It's a feel-good Friday.
1: All right, I've talked about this before. 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
1: Too sexy for my shirt. 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

0: G100. Hey, it's Nick V and Eric V, the Baker Boys. Now, we both have a really good friend named C-.
1: Oh, yeah.
0: I've never been in somebody's car that was more like a trash can than his ride ever. And I'm messy in my ride. I throw trash on the ground all the time. And then, like, once or twice a month, when I get to, like, a gas station in my Jeep, for the most part, I don't care.
1: All right, I'll tell a funny story about C-minus in a second as well. So, nearly three-quarters, 73% of dating Americans believe the way someone takes care of their car reflects how well they take care of themselves. I am 100% in agreement with this. Another 65% think a clean, well-kept car suggests someone has their life put together. And the state of a car can affect whether a first date is successful or not.
0: Now, first of all, first date, make sure your car is clean. I'm not going to pick up a first date, which I'm married.
1: Yeah, but see, if your car is not normally clean and you clean it for your first date, that's a false statement right there.
0: But false statement?
1: It is a false statement because that's not your normal car. I want to see you at your worst to see if I even want to deal with that.
0: If you can't handle me at my worst,
1: right, you don't deserve me at my best. All right, so here's a funny story about C-. I got into his car one day and trash was everywhere. So what I did is I reached outside of the car, picked up some other trash, and threw it in his car. He's like, what are you doing? I said, what do you mean?
0: I'm keeping the neighborhood clean.
1: And he's like, that's not my trash. So anyway, we're both single, by the way. Yeah. My car is super clean. His car is not. I don't know. G100. You know who?

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2: It's up in Hardeeville, South Carolina. Word of a crash on I-95 southbound there by exit 5 there to Highway 17. That crash reportedly off on your right-hand shoulder, still with some onlooker delays slowing you down. Also keeping an eye on some delays over towards Pritchardville, South Carolina. Highway 46 eastbound congested there in your eastbound lanes nearing Okotie Highway. Then back towards Savannah, some delays there on 516 eastbound and westbound, cramping up near Abercorn Street. Another traffic update in minutes. I'm Zach Grizzle.
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7: This is G100 weather.
12: For the afternoon, hot and humid. There will be some scattered showers or thunderstorms, highs in the lower 90s. For tonight, evening thunderstorm will be possible, muggy lows in the mid-70s. And it will be hot and humid this weekend with highs in the mid-90s and feeling like near 105 with a chance for an afternoon thunderstorm. That's your forecast. I'm WJCL 22 Storm Tracker Meteorologist Jonathan Myers.
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1: We're usually talking about these tech companies and all the bad stuff they're doing and how they're addicting kids and they're going to court and paying people now.
0: Yeah.
1: We got something positive with Meta.
0: Yeah, apparently they got a new PR person. Meta is to donate AI glasses to every blind vet in the U.S.
1: Oh, okay.
0: Right. 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
0: Now, usually the word meta and positivity and something nice for the community don't go together. But now, they're trying to do something nice. Yeah. I feel like there's some kind of undertone here. But anyway.
2: Let's try to stay positive. Okay. Let's lead with love with this.
0: All right.
2: Meta has launched a program that will provide free Ray-Ban Meta AI glasses to legally blind veterans who are members of the Blinded Veterans Association.
0: Okay, this is good.
2: The initiative is expected to be available to more than 130,000 veterans, including training resources like webinars, instructional materials, and in-person events.
0: Nice, nice.
2: The program was inspired by a veteran who lost his eyesight during the Gulf War and reported that the glasses helped increase his independence.
0: Very cool.
2: I'm not mad at Meta for doing this.
0: I mean, that's great. I mean, because I can only imagine, you know, not having your eyesight. You know what I mean? There's so many things that you can't do on a regular basis every single day. You know, you got to start using your other senses and training your other senses. And yeah, I can understand their frustration not being able to be independent.
2: Well, thank you, Meta, for donating those AI glasses to every blind vet in the U.S.
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I can't lie, I wanted you the first time that I saw you. 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You've been hurt over and over, tell me, what has it taught you? Soon as you fell for me, though, I had caught you, didn't I? Dead your exes, don't let them haunt you. You know if they want what's best for them, then they still want you.

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1: G100 Traffic.
2: Keeping eyes on a little bit of congestion we're seeing now throughout town in spots like I-95 northbound, slowing down there a tad bit, getting north of Augusta Road, exit 109, up towards the state line into the South Carolina area. Also keeping an eye on congestion in spots, including up through Port Wentworth on Augusta Road, northbound, tapping the brakes there, getting past the interstate, but freeing up as you move northbound up towards Market Boulevard. That's a look at traffic. I'm Zach Grizzle.
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0: 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Feel Good Friday with the Baker Boys. 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
4: 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Push it out. 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
3: I feel dizziness, but I'm going to go with the positivity.
4: Hold on to the table, Eric V.
3: Let's go.
4: Repeat after me. I am love and light.
3: I am love and light.
4: Energy can never be destroyed.
3: Energy can never be destroyed.
4: I use my words wisely.
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4: I allow abundance in all areas of my journey.
3: I allow abundance in every areas of my journey.
4: Hey.
3: I remember that without looking at the paper. Let's go.
4: You did a great job. Everybody did a great job out there. Thank you for participating and being a part of the Bika Boys show. We love you. Can't do it without you. We'll be back on
3: Manifest Monday. You guys have a great, safe weekend. I'm still mad that the alien invasion did not happen at the Miami FIFA World Cup. I watched that whole damn match.
4: You should not have done
3: just
4: that.
3: Just to see.
4: What a waste of time.
3: That psychic's a liar.
4: There was actually a commercial that had the same thing on it. I'm not sure if it was AI or whatever.
3: It was probably AI.
4: She probably saw the commercial AI was making.

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2: Keeping eyes on a little bit of congestion we're seeing now throughout town in spots like I-95 northbound, slowing down there a tad bit, getting north of Augusta Road, exit 109, up towards the state line into the South Carolina area. Also keeping an eye on congestion in spots, including up through Port Wentworth on Augusta Road, northbound, tapping the brakes there, getting past the interstate, but freeing up as you move northbound up towards Market Boulevard. That's a look at traffic. I'm Zach.
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6: This is G100 weather.
12: For the afternoon, hot and humid. There will be some scattered showers or thunderstorms, highs in the lower 90s. For tonight, evening thunderstorm will be possible, muggy lows in the mid-70s. And it will be hot and humid this weekend with highs in the mid-90s and feeling like near 105 with a chance for an afternoon thunderstorm. That's your forecast. I'm WJCL 22 Storm Tracker Meteorologist Jonathan Myers.
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7: This is G100 weather.
12: For the afternoon, hot and humid. There will be some scattered showers or thunderstorms, highs in the lower 90s. For tonight, evening thunderstorm will be possible, muggy lows in the mid-70s. And it will be hot and humid this weekend with highs in the mid-90s and feeling like near 105 with a chance for an afternoon thunderstorm. That's your forecast. I'm WJCL 22 Storm Tracker Meteorologist Jonathan Myers.
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